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0: 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Big Master P vibe, no limit. 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
2: Posted on the
0: Somebody tell the people Mr. Hemisphere. 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

0: 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And celebrate the 4th of July with the Charleston Stormwheel Regatta. 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

0: and I'm here kicking it with my boy Incognito. And we posted on the corner.
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4: For show that. Let's kick it off in the WNBA where the New York Liberty captured the 2026 Commissioner's Cup with a 93-85 win over the Las Vegas Aces as Sabrina Ionescu and Breonna Stewart combined for 51 points and Stewart took home MVP honors. Now to the NBA where the biggest storyline in basketball is LeBron James after officially becoming an unrestricted free agent yesterday at 6 p.m. Eastern Time. Now I know you might have heard Golden State remains one of the teams

0: linked to LeBron, but ESPN reports that the Washington Wizards are not moving on Anthony Davis. So that takes one major domino off the board, and a return to Miami and Cleveland still remain in the mix, so do not count that out. Wherever LeBron lands, it could reshape the entire league. And around the league, Marcus Smart is headed to Houston on a two-year, $13 million deal to reunite with Coach Udoka, while Zach Collins is staying in Chicago on a two-year, $17 million extension with the Bulls. And in soccer's biggest tournament, the round of 32 continues to deliver. Yesterday, Norway stunned the Ivory Coast 2-1 on an 86-minute winner from Erling Haaland. France rolled past Sweden 3-0 behind a Kylian Mbappe brace, and Mexico, man, straight handled Ecuador 2-0 to move on. And today's slate features England against DR Congo, Belgium facing Senegal, and the United States taking on Bosnia and Herzegovina in Santa Clara with a win-or-go-home matchup. All right, that does it for me. That's been your Posted on the Corner Sports Minute with the playmaker Hollywood Zay. For this story, scores, and more, head on over to PostedOnTheCorner.com. 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
1: T.I.P.,
0: Ricky Ross, D.L. Hughley, Confunction, The Barcades, Kieran White, Original Lakeside, just added on the ship, Love and R&B stage with Eric Benet, Dave Hollister, Jaheen Hugh Parker, Tone Stitt, Jay Brown, Worship at Our Ship Church, featuring Jonathan McReynolds, Jacalyn Carr, and Pastor Mike Jr., Benuya Biles, Ed C. with Erica and Warren Campbell.

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This is a test ahead of 4th of July. Whether you're down on the levee or watching from the water, tune your radio right here for the soundtrack to the Regatta's Fireworks Extravaganza. We're syncing every massive explosion to an epic explosion. High-energy playlist you won't want to miss. The magic kicks off at dark Saturday night. You can catch it right here on Saturday night beginning at approximately 9:45. This concludes our test for Saturday night. We are WVRC Media, and we're proud to live here too.

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1: Hey, what's up? 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
6: Shafat.
0: Appreciate you representing. 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
6: Yes, I am.
0: You smart?
6: Yes, I am.
0: You think you smart?
6: I know I am.
0: Are you hanging around somebody that's smart?
6: Yup.
1: In 5 seconds, give me 5 fruits that change colors.
6: Strawberries. Cactus fruit, pears.
0: What? Yeah, it's over with. Thank you, baby.
1: Posted on the corner. Who is this?
7: This is Temple.
0: What's up, Temple? I've been waiting on you to call me, girl.
7: I know. I've been trying to get through.
0: Hey, I can't do this without you, Temple. I need you.
7: Yes, I got you.
1: All right. I need you to give me 5 fruits in 5 seconds that change colors. Right now.
7: 5 fruits that change color. A mango, a banana, and a tomato.
0: I did say 5. You gave me 3 with confidence.
7: A jalapeno. What else, babe?
1: A fruit.
7: A strawberry. I can't wait.
0: I wish I would eat a jalapeno as a fruit.
7: Post it out of corner.
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6: 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This the best show in the country. 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
1: Ha. Post it on the corner.
2: Ha. Ha.

0: Okay, let's get into it real quick, T, for you. So Lil Wayne has something to say about Versus. But first, according to Variety, Chris Brown was filed liable by a jury in L.A. for $13 million that will be rewarded to his former housekeeper after a 2020 dog attack that occurred on his property. Now, the former housekeeper sued Chris Breezy.
1: Ooh.
0: Child sued Chris Breezy, claiming that his 200-pound shepherd dog basically chased her around and got a hold of that arm and got a hold of her face and left her a nasty scar. Now, she was initially seeking $90 million.
2: Ouch.
0: But the court settled for 13 years. So, that's why he's showing out at the R&B tour, bending girls over in smoke, because he need y'all to come to that door.
2: Oh, my goodness.
0: At least I know my money going to something. Shout out to you, Chris. Late Chris. And Lil Wayne sat down with DJ Drama and spoke on his thoughts of a versus battle.
3: Yeah, I heard about that. Only thing I thought made sense if I was being involved in would be album Wayne versus mixtape Wayne, album Wayne or mixtape Wayne versus feature Wayne or something like that. It's not that there's no artist that can stand. It's just that I'm too competitive, though, and I wouldn't want to embarrass no one. And if I am competing against whoever I'm competing against, I will embarrass you. This thing that we do, this music thing, man, if it's the wrong type of situation on that versus, you're in their careers. That's what I would do. And I don't, who wants to do that? I don't want to be that guy.
0: Who do you think could go against Lil Wayne?
2: All right, see, category wise, I was thinking of a heavy hitter like a Missy Elliott or a Busta Rhymes, but I want to see Missy and Busta go against each other.
0: That's my dream versus.
2: Yeah, I want to see them go against each other. Wayne,
0: it'd have to be somebody from his camp. I don't know. It'd have to be Nicki or Drake.
2: Yeah.
0: Those are the only people that really go against him would be his people.
2: That's good. And I like the way that he said it. He like, I go album Wayne versus mixtape Wayne.
0: And I think they should make that happen.
2: That's tight.
0: I'm not going to lie. That'll be fun.
2: That's tight. That's tight.
0: That'll be fun. I feel like if Wayne could do a versus against Wayne.
2: Yeah.
0: I like that.
2: It's Wayne's world.
0: But long story short, stop asking these Libra men about these versus battles. Because Lil Wayne and T.I., they not trying to hear no more. You need a recap. You already know you can go. Post it on thecorner.com. 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
4: 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DJ Iceberg is about to go up with the drip tape. 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
0: Yeah, let's get it.
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1: Durham.
0: I need y'all. So you got some love to put on the radio. It's a Working Woman Wednesday.
1: So, Liz, I'm going to shout out Duke Hospital, all my coworkers, Connie, Louisa, Marissa, Aisha, everybody, my sisters, Bria, Kia, my brother, Rachel, my mama, Renee, everybody.
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5: For show that. Let's kick it off in the WNBA where the New York Liberty captured the 2026 Commissioner's Cup with a 93-85 win over the Las Vegas Aces as Sabrina Ionescu and Breonna Stewart combined for 51 points and Stewart took home MVP honors. Now to the NBA where the biggest storyline in basketball is LeBron James after officially becoming an unrestricted free agent yesterday at 6 p.m. Eastern time. Now I know you might have heard Golden State remains one of the teams linked to LeBron, but ESPN reports that the Washington Wizards are not moving on Anthony Davis. So that takes one major domino off the board, and a return to Miami and Cleveland still remain in the mix, so do not count that out. Wherever LeBron lands, it could reshape the entire league. And around the league, Marcus Smart is headed to Houston on a two-year, $13 million deal to reunite with Coach Udoka, while Zach Collins is staying in Chicago on a two-year, $17 million extension with the Bulls. And in soccer's biggest tournament, the round of 32 continues to deliver. Yesterday, Norway stunned the Ivory Coast 2-1 on an 86-minute winner from Erling Haaland. France rolled past Sweden 3-0 behind a Kylian Mbappe brace, and Mexico, man, straight handled Ecuador 2-0 to move on. And today's slate features England against DR Congo, Belgium facing Senegal, and the United States taking on Bosnia and Herzegovina in Santa Clara with a win or go home matchup. All right, that does it for me. That's been your Posted on the Corner Sports Minute with the playmaker Hollywood Zay. For this story, scores, and more, head on over to postedonthecorner.com. 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

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Big Master P vibe, no limit. Ballin' hard on another hemisphere. Somebody tell them people Mr. Hem is here. 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

0: Out on another hemisphere. 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Mr. Hem.
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7: 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Queen Bee Unseen. I just want to send a shout out to you and DJ Mrs. I love y'all show when I'm outdoor dashing or Ubering with my husband. We love to listen to your show. You guys are funny, and we break our necks to get on the station so we can make sure we don't miss you. And I just want to say, I am an entrepreneur. My business is Queen Bee Fashion Unseen, and I'm working on a lot of merch that's coming up real soon. And I have a perfume brand too. It's called QBU. And I just want to say thank you guys for being on the radio. Y'all have a blessed night.
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0: Bolton on the corner with Incognito. 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

0: on the corner.
1: What's up, everybody? This is Pastor Mike Jr. And there's a word that should come to mind and make you smile. It's called incognito. Incognito means I'm able to be in a room, but not in a room. It means I'm able to move, but people may not detect me. And if somebody listening to me right now, you're frustrated because you're asking for popularity, but you don't know how to manage the seasons of being incognito. Incognito does not mean I don't have it. It means I don't have to flaunt it. It means I am who I am and I'm comfortable in my own skin. So every time you tune on to Incognito, you're not just listening to music. You're not just vibing with your favorite people. What you're saying is that I'm going to be the person in my family who can win and remain humble. Win and not be over the top. Win and just remain who I am. Don't let anybody rush you. It's a generation of people who are rising who are going to be blessed and still know how to be incognito.
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1: And DJ Missy.
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1: What is it?
0: That Boy Inc. DatBoyinc. Okay. What's yours?
1: Okay, period. Because if they following you, they got to follow me.
0: And what's yours?
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3: I used to think about immature things. 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
0: We're proud to live here too. 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Logan Scott getting you through your workday. Uncle Woody turning you up all afternoon long. 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
2: 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Wrong with that motion, I be in the cut. 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
1: 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Need a lawyer? Call Mike Carey. 304-804-6369.
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2: 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I am. Reincarnated. I was stargazing. Life goes on. I need a

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2: Regulators. 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
2: 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Toronto gets the freak name.
0: Like a flock of flame. Ying Yang Twins. And more. 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

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Hit Eliante and froze her. 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Play with a Doja. 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
2: All right, so J. Cruz is here. Trey G and comedian J.J. Williamson.
3: Hello.
2: It is July 2nd. It is World UFO Day.
3: No, not today.
2: Yes, what you mean? I believe it.
4: Yeah. The whole world sees the signs.
3: UFO Day, I better see one.
2: Yeah.
3: I better see one.
2: Okay. You're going to see one soon, but you're not going to want to believe it. You know, and they've been around for a while, and you didn't believe
4: me and Gino, my baby boy, we saw a very strange light in the sky one night, recorded it. The next day, it was on the news.
2: Really?
4: Yeah, I still have the video.
2: What they say about it on the news? What they say? It was a weather balloon?
4: No, they just said it was a strange light. Couple people saw.
2: Because you know they always want to tell everybody it's a weather balloon. It's a weather balloon.
4: Always.
2: It's a weather balloon.
4: Right.
3: I want number the 60 watt bulb.
2: Well, listen. Go see Disclosure. I went to see it. It was
4: yeah.
2: Did you go see it?
4: I haven't heard great things about it though. I know. I'm waiting.
2: Okay. What you waiting for?
4: Streaming.
2: All right. Hey, listen. Shout out. You know the Michael Jackson movie's already streaming too. Y'all saw that?
4: Yes, I saw
2: it. It's been
4: that.
2: Streaming already. Hey, it's National I Forgot Day.
4: Huh? I forgot it was I Forgot Day.
2: Yes, it is. It's Made in the USA Day.
4: What is?
2: Born in the USA, I was.
5: Oh, God.
4: We don't make a lot of stuff.
5: Oh, God.
2: Yep, Made in the USA Day today. And then it is Thirsty Thursday.
4: Come on now. Get your drink on responsibly.
2: Yep, Thirsty Thursdays. All right, listen, we kick the show off with our birthdays. Let's do it.
6: Happy birthday to you.
2: Rapper Saweetie celebrating a birthday. Where is she? Where is Saweetie?
4: I'll being rich somewhere.
5: That's a good question.
2: Or is she over in Dubai?
5: Oh, yeah.
2: People been making comments about her. Y'all been hearing that?
3: Is that where she at?
2: Well, they were doing... there have been some allegations made about her, and I hate that. Hey, the actress Lindsay Lohan is celebrating a birthday today. Mm-hmm. And then

0: the singer Burner Boy is celebrating a birthday today as well. All right. All right, now, kick the show off with our early morning memes. Mine just says this. People be like, oh, my God, you're so funny. I be like, thanks. They used to put my desk in the hallway.
1: Oh, dang. You was bad.
2: Not y'all you remember being that?
1: Y'all head was the class clown.
0: Yeah, they would put you in the hallway.
1: So would.
0: You move your desk outside, Didi.
2: All loud.
0: I know JJ's got moved outside. Your desk?
1: I do.
0: Yeah, no.
1: Uh-uh.
0: You did.
1: I did, I mean, you know what I mean.
0: Uh-uh. No, I don't.
1: Yeah, I ain't gonna lie to you. My desk got moved outside plenty of times.
0: Oh, did you too?
1: Oh, my mama got called. My granny worked at the school at one point. She would just tell my granny to tell my mama.
2: That's the message.
1: It was so bad.
3: Matter of fact, I took my final exam out there.
0: Damn, out in the hallway.
3: In the hallway.
2: Damn. I didn't care if you cheated or not.
0: Damn. Yeah, all was, right.
2: That's
0: all
2: crazy.
0: Right.
2: All right, here we go. I'm a dad. If you're a dad and you need a dad joke, I got one for you.
3: Let's go, Cruz.
2: I only know 25 letters of the alphabet.
3: That's it?
2: Because I don't know why.
0: Come on!
1: That was a good
0: That's
1: one.
0: So silly.
2: Yeah.
0: It's so silly.
2: I'm gonna put my pistols away.
0: You
2: I'm
0: know
2: hot.
0: What? You know what? That was silly. Okay, what you got on there, Trey?
1: Mine says, women that call you until you answer is a whole different level of crazy.
2: Boy, say that again.
0: Damn.
1: Oh, different level. I had one girl call me. I counted 156 times one time.
0: Yeah.
1: Just until I answered the phone.
2: Did you put up a restraining order?
1: No. 156
0: Damn.
1: Times.
0: That's
1: no
0: crazy.
1: Lie.
0: Damn, yeah. Trey.
3: That's
0: Trey,
3: a
0: what,
3: lot.
0: You, what you be doing?
3: Okay.
0: Damn, them ladies.
1: Not answering, obviously.
0: Yeah. That's
1: it. Asleep.
0: All right, what you got, Jake?
3: All right, here we go. I don't care what

0: Also, we got money for you inside our $1,000 minute game. Yeah. All right, here we go. It is Thursday. And let's have a great day, y'all. It's Didi in the morning.
1: We ain't new to this. We true to this. 107.3
0: The Cup
1: Beat.
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4: Yo, what do you want, man?
3: My girl just caught me.
4: You made her catch you?
3: I don't know how I let this happen.
4: But who?
3: The girl next door, you know? I don't know what to do.
4: Say it wasn't you.
3: All right.

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1: Okay, guys, we need to have a conversation about Soulja Boy. Hey, good morning. It's Dee Dee in the morning. Jay Cruz is here, Trey G and comedian JJ Williams. So did anybody see what Soulja Boy now is saying? They said Soulja Boy is floating the idea of starting his own award show.
2: Mm-hmm.
1: So you would have the BET Awards, MTV Awards, the Oscars, the Soulja Boy Award, the Tonys.
2: The Emmys.
3: The Tonys and Soulja Boy
1: And the Soulja Boy
4: Awards. And Soulja Boy,
3: mm-hmm. Yeah. So yeah. One of them don't fit.
1: Yeah.
3: One of them don't fit.
1: Soulja Boy, though, guess what he said? He is floating the idea of starting his own awards show for rappers who never got their credit, he says. Right?
2: Okay.
1: He named himself.
4: Okay.
1: He didn't get credit. He said Chief Keef.
4: Okay, yeah. Chief Keef ushered in a whole, like, drill generation.
1: Right.
4: Heck yeah.
1: So he's saying he needs an award.
4: Yeah.
1: Kodak Black?
4: Yeah.
1: Why?
4: Yeah, yeah. Kodak is not widely celebrated. Mm-hmm. For whatever reason, they forget about Bill Capri.
1: Uh-huh.
4: But I think it might be the drugs, okay. Honestly.
1: No.
4: But he is the voice of a young generation.
1: Right.
4: Okay. Oh, yeah.
2: Right. Listen, man. This was.
1: Okay, if you're going to give out any, I say this. Give out, Soulja Boy is giving out, again, awards to those rappers who never got their credit. Twista.
2: Sure.
1: Twista to me should get one for rapping so fast.
4: I can make you a celebrity, yo, yeah. But not.
1: For the how fast
4: yeah.
1: He rap. Okay.
4: Okay. Here's I would
1: another
4: love
1: one.
4: It.
1: I think that this guy right here should get an award.
4: That's all right.
2: Is that
4: Mims?
2: That's
4: Jaquan.
1: Okay, wait. You can't remember
4: everybody in the club getting tips.
1: And then think about it. What's his name? Song was based on this.
4: Ooh.
1: The country artist who just had
4: Oh, Shaboozy.
1: That's why he needs to get an award. This needs an award. What do y'all
4: yeah,
1: think?
4: I like that.
1: Okay.
4: I like Jaquan.
1: All right,
4: yeah.
1: Here's another one I thought of. You're going to give awards, right, to rappers who never got their credit. This one needs one.
4: Do the stanky leg.
1: Come on.
4: GS boy.
1: Come on.
4: Do the stanky leg.
2: People still doing it.
1: There it is.
4: Yeah.
2: People still doing it.
4: Yeah, shout out to GF Boys.
2: Okay. I'm with that one.
4: Okay. That's Dallas, Texas.
1: Okay, here's another one, y'all. Again, Soulja Boy starting out his own award show for rappers. This guy right here, because it's still played and everybody loses their mind. Come on.
4: Who is this?
1: DJ Cool. What is it, Cool? Who is it again?
4: Cool Herc?
1: Yeah, I think
4: Cool
1: so.
4: Cool Herc?
1: Yeah.
4: Okay, okay. One of the founders of hip-hop.
3: Yeah,
4: for sure.
1: Come on.
3: My throat.
4: My gosh.
1: Uh-huh, yeah. Everybody.

0: I believe, yeah.
1: Okay, so did they ever have any other hits?
0: Nah, they did. They had a couple. They ran off with this song a little bit, though.
2: Little Will, though.
0: This started off in Dallas, the Dougie did.
2: Yeah, okay. For sure.
0: And they kind of ran with it. Shouts out to them folks, though.
1: All right, so again, if he's going to give away awards to certain rappers who never got their credit, and this one here, and this is the last one I got, then y'all can throw me what you want. But these were some of mine.
0: Yeah, okay.
1: This one right here, she didn't get her award, but she needs it because a dance was started. Come on.

0: What's the song that we be doing now that you
1: can't wait with it?
0: Can't wait with it. Yeah.
1: People don't realize that's Kaya too. Right.
2: That's Kaya too.
0: She needs an award. Nobody is giving her an award.
1: Yeah.
0: So, I mean, I'm just saying, anybody got any more? Any rapper that you think should get an award? Because Soulja Boy says there are some that need one.
3: Sure.
4: Noriega.
0: Okay.
1: Noriega, the podcast.
4: Not the podcast. Don't do that. He was a rapper at first. Capone and Noriega, okay. Both of them right there.
0: Now, why do you say that? Why?
4: Because they had classic albums. Mm-hmm. They molded a generation.
1: Okay. I know Noriega.
0: All right. Anybody got any other rappers?
1: You know what? I would honestly say, and I don't think this man gets enough credit. Ooh. I think he got passed up at the BET Awards. Wale.
0: That's a good one.
1: Wale does not get enough credit. He does not get the credit that he deserves.
4: I'm gonna drop a bunch. Joel Santana.
1: Joel Santana.
4: Come on, Dipset. My God, you guys are tripping.
0: I think so.
4: Jim Jones.
1: Nah. He get enough credit.
0: Yo Gotti. Okay, Yo Gotti.
1: He get enough credit.
0: Hey, who else? Who else would y'all say?
5: Mike Jones.
1: Who?
0: Mike Jones.
5: Back then, they didn't want me.
1: Now they all on me. Mike Jones literally ran the game at one point.
0: Yeah, you're right. Yeah, okay,
1: people don't give him enough credit for
0: that. That's a good one. Who else? Any other rappers that you say, oh my God, we need to give them an award?
6: Kid Cudi?
4: Yeah. He's won awards.
0: Okay, all right.
4: Paul Wall.
0: Yeah,
1: Paul Wall for sure.
0: Yeah,
1: Paul Wall for sure.
5: How about Meems? This is why we hot.
0: Hold on a second.
5: This is why we
4: still rapping.
0: Hold on a second. You guys, we just really canceled our producer, Tracy.
5: No, I'm talking about
0: Tracy, come back to the mic. She canceled herself.
5: She walked out.
0: Detected. Hold on. What's with the Kid Cudi? You yelled Kid Cudi.
7: There's a whole generation of alternate rap and hip hop that, yes, Kanye has been given credit for, but Kid Cudi kind of pushed a little bit more in the 2010s.
0: Okay.
4: So. Sure.
0: All right.
1: I'll say Lil Boosie.
0: I agree.
1: But you got to take the love off his name because he ain't Lil Boosie no more. Boosie and Webby? Yeah. Oh, that was a time, boy.
0: Yeah, those are some rappers.
1: You had to beat her.
0: I agree.
4: Okay.
1: I got one. Plies.
0: Plies. Now, that's a good one.
1: Plies should get a little bit more credit than what they deserve.
0: Come on now.
1: Yeah. Pretty Ricky probably should get a little bit more credit than what they deserve because I did not
5: know we're going too far.
1: I'm just saying, man.
0: Okay, this is the ones he says that didn't get no love. Pretty Ricky just got love on a Versus.
1: Sure, but they ain't get enough.
0: Yeah. Well, shouts out to Soulja Boy for the idea, starting his own award show for rappers who never got credit.
1: I like it.
0: It's DD in the morning.

0: too
1: far.
0: This is the ones he says that didn't get no love. Yeah. Pretty Ricky, Ricky just got love on a Versus. So.
1: Sure, but they ain't get enough.
0: Yeah. Well, shouts out to Soulja Boy for the idea, starting his own award show for rappers who never got credit.
1: I like it.
0: It's DD in the morning.
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0: Dub V. Wake up. It's Dee Dee in the morning on 107.3 The Beat. All right. So good morning. It's Dee Dee in the morning. Fellas, I think you need to gather around because our producer, Tracy, handed me something. She wanted to do this. She said, Dee Dee, you should do this contest on the show with the guys. This little game.
1: Okay.
0: All right.
2: Play the game.
0: And it's time for all of you guys to be honest. Trey, pay attention, sir. Listen up.
1: Who are you talking to?
3: Damn.
0: I said Trey.
1: You can't be talking to this one.
3: Damn.
1: Then. You might be talking to another one in your mind.
3: Ooh.
1: You don't tell me pay attention. I'm always on alert.
3: Ooh. That's how you want some shit. Some stuff to start.
0: You see what you started, Trey? All right, listen. So listen, I need you guys to keep score. You ready? I'm going to ask you a question. You got to be honest and truthful, fellas.
1: Okay, come on.
2: I always am.
0: All right, here we go. How many times have you smoked this week? JJ? This week?
1: Four.
0: All right. And what about you, Cruz?
4: 14.
0: All right, 14.
2: Damn.
0: All right, Trey?
1: Zero.
0: Zero, I like that. Okay. All right, how many times you gotten drunk this year?
1: Two.
0: Two for JJ.

0: Hey, Jay.
1: June?
0: Yep, what you got?
2: Be honest.
1: 10?
0: 10 times you've gotten drunk this year?
3: I mean, like, not sloppy drunk. I'm never sloppy. I'm always got myself together. But, I mean, tipsy?
0: No, yeah, I heard you like, on a few cruises in the streets. You sounded sloppy.
2: Yeah, 100%.
0: Yeah, 100%. You were slurring.
3: That was a long time ago.
0: All right, Trey, how many times you gotten drunk this year?
2: I've never been drunk before. Zero.
0: Damn, he's so
3: no,
0: good.
3: No, I've seen you, like, a little tipsy maybe one. Man, you don't think?
2: That's not drunk. That's
0: all right,
2: tipsy.
0: All right. Here's one. I know Trey did this one. How many times y'all peed in the pool in life?
2: I'm going to say about 75 times.
0: Damn. Clearly, every time you get
2: yeah,
0: in,
2: I get
0: you look at the pool as a toilet.
2: Yeah, for real.
0: About all right, what about you?
2: As an adult, I stopped doing that. But as a kid, I used to turn some pools up, boy. So I'm going to say 15.
3: Okay, so I don't pee in pools.
0: Okay.
3: All right? I'm just going to say no.
2: Lame.
3: No, zero.
2: Okay. Lame.
0: How many of you guys have ever been in a fist fight?
2: I'm going to say about 12.
0: Damn.
3: Oh,
0: damn, you five. What about you, Cruz?
3: I'm going to say 30.
0: You've been in 30 fights?
3: Absolutely.
0: How many did you win?
3: Half.
0: Oh,
3: about half.
2: Yeah, if I had to look at my record, I think I was like 6-5-1. 6-5. I had a draw.
3: Anybody who fought a lot growing up knows they took L's.
0: Forget that one. All right, Trey, forget that. We're not. Okay,
2: right,
0: what about this one? Stole something. I know y'all stole something. I know JJ stole something.
2: How many times?
0: How many times you stole something, Trey? How many times you stole something in life?
2: It's been quite a few times.
0: As a child, you used to steal things?
2: I say 10 plus.
0: 10 plus.
2: I say 10 plus.
0: All right, what about you, JJ?
2: I would say about 15.
0: Damn, you was no good. Yeah. God damn, you were no good ass child.
2: Hey, I'm looking at your purse now.
0: I see. What about you, Cruz? You stole something. How many times?
3: 50 and up. Guys, I just ran the streets. We did so much dirt.
0: About 50
3: stuff I stole.
0: Did you say 50?
3: Yeah. Wow. You stole everything.
0: Damn. All right, been in love then.
2: Criminal.
0: Yeah, you stole a lot. How many times you been in love? You stole a woman's heart.
3: You know what? I was a sucker. I thought I was in love a million times. 10, 20 times.
0: 10 or 20 times?
3: Yeah, at least.
0: Oh, so you fall in love easily?
3: Yeah.
0: Okay, he said 10 or 20. Which one is it?
3: Let's go 15 in the middle.
0: 15 times this guy's been in love. What about you, Trey?
2: In love?
0: You've been in love once.
2: One time.
0: I knew it.
2: Yeah, one time.
0: What about you, JJ?
2: Twice.
0: All right. That one over there fall in love easily.
2: Yeah, he fall in love.
3: We had a good date. I love you.
0: All right. How many of y'all got got arrested? Let me write that down. Once.
2: One. Ooh, damn.
0: I got JJ on there. How many times, Cruz?
3: Seven.
0: 7 times you've been arrested.
2: Damn. When you actually had handcuffs on you?
3: Mm-hmm.
2: Oh, wow. Criminal.
0: I was just getting ready to say, clearly we didn't do no background checks.
3: Real talk, I almost didn't get my first job in radio because of my background.
0: How'd you get into the White House? You've been arrested 7 times.
2: Real?
3: Those crimes weren't that serious.
0: I can't believe it. Remember that time we got invited?
3: The one they treated like a criminal.
2: Hey, they must have run your stuff.
0: I know it. Trey, any arrests?
2: I mean, I ain't never been arrested, but I done been handcuffed a couple times.
0: Oh.
2: Hey! I'm so scared of that, dog. Man, I'm scared of that.
0: Time. All right, how many of you guys made out in public?
2: Oh.
0: You was kissing all day.
2: Yeah. I'm going to say about 6 times.
0: You've been out in public just all in.
2: Man, all in.
0: All right. What about you, Trey?
2: Yeah, I'll probably say about 5 plus.
0: 5? Okay. Yeah, what about you?
3: Plus. How could you keep track of kissing in public? I don't know.
0: I can because I don't
3: billion?
0: Do it much. A billion.
3: I mean, you don't kiss your mate in public.
0: No, we don't make out and be doing all of that in public.
3: Yeah,
0: I'm not,
3: I'm not a
0: PDA
3: a public,
0: person. I'm not a PDA.
3: I'm going to say above 20.
0: Damn, this dude here is excelling right now.
2: Not excelling.
3: I just do a lot. Everything.
2: Can I add a question?
3: Not excelling.
2: How many times have you made out in the back seat of a car?
0: Oh, I've done it once.
2: Man, in the back seat?
0: I did once.
2: I'm going to say about 7 times for me.
0: Damn.
2: In the back seat.
0: Back seat
2: of a car? Man, I be in the front with it.
3: Do you know how many girls I kissed in the back seat of a car?
2: Yeah.
3: These questions are crazy.
0: All right, the final one. How many won something gambling?
2: Oh, me. Hell,
0: Gambling? Yeah.
2: Gambling? Uh-huh. Casino? Mm-hmm. Yes.
0: How many times?
3: You went in a casino.
2: Oh, man, I won at least about 15 times.
0: Okay.
2: Or more.
0: And you weren't in a casino?
2: Yeah, we went in a casino when I was gambling. But, yeah, I don't won some before.
0: All right. These guys. Okay.
2: Yeah.
0: I can't take it. I can't even add up all you criminal numbers.
2: But if you just had to look at who you
0: Jay
2: think
0: Cruz,
2: won.
0: Jay Cruz, he excelled in this.
2: Oh, yeah.
0: He excelled. Yeah. Congratulations.
2: And he embellished.
3: This wasn't a game. This was crazy.
0: It's your real life. You're like, is that a game? It's my life.
2: It's my life. Why do you think I call it cruising the streets?
0: Okay. All right, y'all. It's Didi in the morning.
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0: for starting your day with Dee Dee in the morning.
1: Good morning. It's Dee Dee in the morning, guys. We got to get into the hot topics. Boy, they keep coming in on Jay-Z. Anybody hear what they're saying now about Jay-Z and Roc Nation? You know, Nicki Minaj has been saying this. She's been saying it. Other people have said it. Now we may have some proof. There may be some proof of some unsavory things that are being done at Roc Nation. Let's get into it, y'all. Here we go.
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1: 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We're powered by purpose. All right, before we get into anything, anybody see how much they said your president has made since he's been in office? Has anybody heard how much he's made since he's been in office?
4: Oh, damn.
1: He disclosed his financials, and now they're saying this report is showing that your president has made a whopping $2 billion.
4: Since he's been in office. Wow.
1: $2 billion. He made over $580 in some crypto currency stuff, right? They said he also got $80 million from suing the media. From suing the media.
4: Damn. Mm-hmm. How many of that do we have to pay in lawsuits?
1: Exactly.
4: That he's lost.
1: Exactly.
4: Personally.
1: Yep. But they said this man has made $2 billion.
4: It's a lot of money off the American
5: people.
4: How is
5: that legal?
4: Uh-huh. Right?
1: That's what everybody's trying to figure out.
4: Right?
5: How is that legal?
1: Mm-hmm.
4: But I do think that there are like things happening that are combating the things that he's doing. It's just, since they're doing it by the book and he's not,
1: right,
4: theirs is taking a long time to kind of complete.
5: True. Right.
4: So... Yeah,
1: but it is really interesting how much money he's made. They said he made money on a Bible. He made money. Remember, he did his Bible, the Trump Bible.
4: And then he did the watch.
1: There was a problem with the coin.
4: Wasn't it a fragrance? Didn't he have like a cologne or something like that? I saw.
1: He did all of that.
5: Well, he's had ties and stuff before he even became president. But whatever.
6: He could start selling orange hair.
4: He done rented out the White House.
1: Yeah, listen, he's going to do that. Hair color.
4: He gonna put the White House on Airbnb.
1: Yeah, he is.
4: Yeah. White House gonna be on Airbnb.
1: Y'all saw this and what they're saying, accusing Roc Nation of doing. Anybody see that?
5: Yeah. So, what's his name?
4: Van Lathan.
5: Van Lathan out here saying that Roc Nation planted negative stories.

0: on Colin Kaepernick.
1: After the Roc Nation NFL deal has been announced, I know who Harvey's Roc Nation contact is. He comes over to me and he tells me all of these things. And it was the whole Colin Kaepernick doesn't really want to play narrative. Didn't go to this training, or he sabotaged himself this way or whatever. And I looked at Harvey and I said, look, I think if we run what essentially was a hit piece on Colin Kaepernick, I don't think we have the cultural cachet to do that. So he listened. I'm like, I don't think we should do that. Like, he listened, right? He went and got back on the phone. And when he came back, there was a different story. Jay-Z was going to become an NFL owner.
2: Sheesh. But there's always, it's always something with Jay-Z, though. There's always this other side of the coin,
3: right,
2: with him as well, where it's like, oh, well, yeah, he only did that to free Colin Kaepernick from his chains.
3: But you know what? Y'all, you want to hear something? I bet you she's going to say something. Colin Kaepernick has his girlfriend or fiance. She does radio in New York.
2: Oh, yeah.
3: On Hot 97.
2: Yeah.
3: And she said this for you. She's been saying,
2: she
3: y'all,
2: has.
3: Y'all haven't seen it. You don't understand. And Jay-Z did this. Like, yeah,
2: she said that. She said that before.
3: She gonna say something now, I bet.
2: Wow. Social media is boy, it exposes a lot.
3: Yeah.
2: Especially when it comes to somebody like Jay-Z, who is like heralded as this, like, you know, ultra black supportive culture.
3: He told you again, he's a business.
2: Yeah, man.
0: Everybody doesn't have to move the way you want them to move.
3: But he's all about business and business for himself. Is he though?
2: He can't take it in his goat. His goat got some holes in his character.
0: Yes, he does. And we see more and more, but is he still solid? Yes.
3: We don't know. I mean, this is all...
0: It's all opinion.
3: Okay, y'all see what's going on in this entertainment business now. You're starting to see who people really are.
2: Yeah.
3: Jay-Z, and what they will do for millions and billions of dollars.
2: Jay-Z solid like the Leaning Tower of Pisa.
3: Stop!
0: It's still standing, ain't it?
2: It is, but it's leaning.
3: All right, let's talk about Young Miami, who got problems.
2: Hey, man, yeah. Young Miami is catching a lot of flack on social media right now. There's a woman whose tweet is going viral. She was talking about Young Miami having a song of the summer. She said, this woman stood by and defended a man accused of rape, human trafficking, revenge porn, assault, attempted murder, and more.
3: And that is all true.
2: Yeah, pretty much. We all watched him beat the ish out of a young woman he groomed since she was 17 years old. She also went on to say she wrote a character witness statement on his behalf. She also doubled down on her statements that if her son was gay, she would beat his ass. And y'all gave her the song of the summer. Then India Irie came behind that and said, I finally realized that not everybody wants to get free. And this is very, very rude. This is a very, very rude awakening due to the fact that Young Miami's song, Spin That, is basically the song of the summer.
3: Yeah.
2: Everybody singing it.
0: But let's also keep in mind, there's a large portion of fans who love that song and have no idea of her background, what's happened in the history. They just are there for the moment, for the song. Sometimes
3: yeah, but
0: a catchy
3: there's a lot
0: song
3: of them who
0: just
3: takes it. Who
0: for
3: know.
0: Sure, for
3: that's
0: sure.
3: What
0: so,
3: she's saying.
0: But there, I would argue there's maybe even a larger portion that has no idea who Young Miami is.
2: But I don't
0: Miami
2: think that's
0: is.
2: An. I think that's also an indictment. They haven't educated themselves on who they are supporting.
3: Right.
2: Like, that's not an excuse for
0: but
2: them.
0: Music is just fun for me. That's just a fun song. I don't care about the character of the artist. I just like the song.
2: But some of the things she's doing is
0: for
2: not
0: sure,
2: fun.
0: For sure, for
2: now,
0: sure.
2: Now, I will say
0: sure.
2: this. In her defense, I will say she at least did use her voice to speak up on a situation as far as the Carmelo Anthony situation that's
0: real
2: going
0: talk,
2: on in
0: real
2: Texas.
0: Talk. Yeah. Real talk.
2: You know, so.
3: All right. Well, listen, we'll be playing that song again, though.
2: Oh, damn.
3: Scamming.
2: Oh, damn.
3: All right, listen, coming up, $1,000 for you next. It's Dee Dee in the Morning. 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

0: All righty, good Thursday morning to you. It's Dee Dee in the morning looking for Trey G this early in the morning to find out what's trending with Trey.
1: Hey, so the NBA franchise Portland Trailblazers, they are following in the Chicago Bears' footsteps is what it looks like. Their owner says that they are working on a new arena deal to move to a new city after they rejected a $600 million renovation proposal for their current arena. Mm. So it looks like the Portland Trailblazers will be hitting the road to a new city very soon. Mm.
2: Yes, indeed, man.
1: Wow. A lot of these cities losing franchises.
2: Yeah,
1: right?
2: I see, man. Right?
1: Yeah, roll out.
0: All right, listen, that's what's trending overnight. Coming up, we got the five things you need to know to start your Thursday. On the way, it's Dee Dee in the morning.
3: Thanks for starting your day with Dee Dee in the morning. We get real with you every single morning. And Uncle Woody lets you keep it real in the afternoon. We are 100.

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3: It is Thursday. Yes, it is. We're all here. We must get to the five things you need to know to start your day.
4: Number one,
5: the five things you need to know right now on DD in the morning.
3: Well, did anybody see this? According to what they're now saying, Georgia is now a state of minorities.
6: Oh, yeah.
3: Georgia is now a state of minorities. According to the new U.S. Census Bureau estimates, for the first time in history, non-white and Hispanic residents make up 51% of Georgia's population.
6: Dang. Yeah, I saw that.
3: So there it is. Georgia is now a state of minorities.
6: Ooh. Are they, is that a red state? Or is that a blue state? Is
7: it
6: a blue state?
7: It leans slightly Republican overall.
6: Yeah, that's what I thought, right?
3: Yeah. But yeah, but now you look at this, though. 51% of Georgia's population is non-white.
6: Interesting.
3: That's what your president and a lot of politicians are afraid of right there.
6: Yeah. Facts.
3: They're afraid of the United States becoming that totally.
7: Listen, white people just need to have more babies. Go have more kids. You guys don't have kids. You're so selfish. You're just about yourself. You grow up. You don't have children. You want to just, okay.
6: Stop it, Cruz.
7: Start having some kids.
3: Just like one of them, but let's move on.
8: Let's talk a little tennis right now, man. Let's talk about my girl Serena Williams.
3: Hold on a second. Cruz didn't get it. Hold on. That's what Trump has said. He wanted white people to have babies.
7: Oh,
3: that's why.
7: I was like, oh, okay. You sound like one of them, like Trump. Okay,
3: One of the politicians.
8: Well, my girl Serena Williams, man, she made her debut after 4 years of hiatus from tennis, man. Well, you know, she had an early exit. Early exit from Wimbledon.
7: First round.
8: Against a nobody. And I don't mean it in a disrespectful way, but the girl wasn't ranked that she lost to, man. So, you know what? I watched that match,
3: She
8: looked a little, you know, old.
3: Mm-hmm.
8: Tennis-wise and everything, man.
6: Got a little veteran's rust on her.
8: Yeah, you got a little veteran rust on her. Wasn't moving the way she used to move.
7: A 22-year-old versus a 40-something-year-old.
8: I mean, I get it. I think she just needs to concentrate on doubles with her sister. Mm-hmm. That way she has to move that much. And just staying like in one, you know, area and everything, man. So shout out to Serena for the effort, man. We appreciate it, man. It was packed, man. People still applaud her for her effort to make a comeback from Wimbledon, man.
7: That
8: but
7: was dope.
8: It just didn't turn out the way she wanted it to.
7: Because the power's still there, JJ. You saw the power.
8: Yeah, a little bit of it.
7: Yeah.
8: Okay. Just one consistent.
7: All right, let's talk about Bobby Shmurda. Y'all remember Mr. Bobby Shmurda?
6: About a week ago.
7: Week ago. Did a little jail spent, came out. You know, people have been questioning his manhood sometimes, though. Bobby Shmurda's out here talking about his... he did some things. Anyway, he did some suspect things back in the day. But anyway, right now, the topic is his sex addiction.
9: I'm fighting my sexual addiction. Right, and I'm trying to fight it, but you know, my shit was cooked since Turks last week.
7: Man,
9: I was wilding that. I need to see my doctor. The doctor.
7: Oh,
9: the doc spoke. I'm clean.
7: Right. See what I'm saying?
3: Yeah.
7: Suspect. Like, this is crazy. I don't understand.
6: Yeah, he is. He is crazy.
7: I think he actually is
6: hard.
3: Everybody's just like, oh, okay.
6: Okay. He is tough.
8: Anyway,
6: can we talk about Lotto and Cardi B?
3: Yeah, start the show back up.
6: You know, Lotto and Cardi B actually had a little bit of a little dust up earlier this year. Cardi B, there was some audio leaked of Cardi B calling Lotto the P word, some very derogatory names.
7: I don't believe it.
6: Very derogatory names. Well, Lotto caught wind of it. She dissed Cardi B on her latest album. Well, now they will be actually hosting a Essence Festival after party together. Essence Festival.
3: Wow. Sound it out. Take your time.
8: Man, I ain't never seen you blink so fast.
3: Shut up. Say it again.
6: A Essence Festival after party.
3: Okay.
6: Try saying that like five times.
3: Essence Festival after party.
7: Essence Festival after party.
6: See what I'm saying?
3: Festival after party.
6: They will be hosting an after party together for Essence Fest. And there's an insider that basically says that they are actually on good terms now.
3: Good.
6: So there shouldn't be any kind of beef at the after party.
3: Right. Essence is all about ladies and women getting along and coming together and kumbaya together. Sure. So that's perfect for them to do it.
6: Absolutely.
3: At Essence.
6: We shall see.
3: All right. And again, everybody, it's at the Essence Fest after party.
7: Essence Fest.
6: I can't stay in your professional lane.
3: Right. Hey, listen, those right there are your five. We need somebody to play our $1,000 minute game. You answer 10 questions correctly this morning and win our cash at 833. Talk to Dee Dee.
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1: Good morning, DD in the morning. Guys, we're about to play our $1,000 minute game.
2: Well, come on in, DD.
1: Now, before we get into it, JJ, J. Cruz, and Trey, in a new survey, almost 60% of people said they would keep this forever if they had the option to. What is it? What would you like to keep forever?
2: That's a young age?
3: Man.
2: A young age.
1: Okay, all right.
2: A young age.
1: That's a good one. No, but what? No, not that. I got the answer.
2: If you could keep this.
3: Can we get a clue?
1: Mm-mm.
3: No clue.
1: I can't give one. Mm-mm.
3: Like,
1: all
3: right.
1: We all have one. How's that? Most of us do as an adult.
3: How you say no and then give one? That's such a woman thing.
1: I know, you don't want. Okay,
3: most of us
2: we all have one.
3: A career?
1: No, man, we want to keep it forever, though. We all pretty much as an adult, we have one. Some of us, if we're blessed to have it.
2: Brand new car.
1: There it is. Bam, bam, bam. Bam, bam, bam, bam.
3: I thought that were too, like, like too easy.
1: According too to obvious. This, almost 60% of people said they would keep this forever if they had the option. It is their current car.
2: Their current car.
1: Mm-hmm. Would you guys want to keep yours forever?
2: Yeah. My Chrysler.
1: Yeah, I'm good with mine.
2: Yeah.
1: I'm good with mine.
2: No. I like my Chrysler.
3: Hell no.
1: Yeah. Wait, why? You have a BMW you always talk about.
3: It's a 3 Series.
1: Oh, you want a bigger
3: step
1: one?
3: Step up eventually, yeah.
1: Oh, you have the baby series.
3: Damn. You know, arguably, they're the most dependable. They break down.

0: You just put your business out there?
1: Yeah, just...
0: A little bit.
1: I have a Chrysler 300.
0: I know that's right. Let them know. Okay. Let them know.
2: I'm sorry.
1: 2021. I ain't ashamed.
0: All right.
1: I'm not ashamed.
0: Gray. Is it gray?
1: Yeah.
0: That's what I thought. I thought it was gray. Mm-hmm. Hey, good morning. Hi. Is this Ruby?
3: Yes, good morning.
0: Hey, Ruby. How are you?
3: I'm doing good.
1: Oh, Ruby. I like that. Is that your government name or just your nickname?
3: That's my middle name.
1: Middle. What's your first name?
3: Dang, we going to give it out?
1: Yeah, if you don't mind.
0: Come on, Ruby.
3: My name's Sandra.
1: Sandra?
3: Yes.
1: Yeah, we're going to stick with Ruby.
0: Sandra Ruby?
1: I like Sandra. Yeah, Sandra Ruby, that dude's kind of sound a little sexy.
4: You don't run across too many Rubies nowadays, neither, to say Ruby.
1: Hey, Ruby. Who you dating now, right. Ruby?
0: I ain't seen no baby named Ruby in a while.
1: Nah,
0: what's wrong,
1: for
0: Ruby?
1: Real.
0: What you getting ready to say? Ruby?
3: Who, me?
0: Mm-hmm, I thought you were getting ready to say something.
3: No, it sounds better in Spanish.
0: Oh, it does? How you say it in Spanish?
5: Dígalo.
3: Sandra Ruby.
0: Say it again.
3: Sandra Rubí.
1: Oh. Sandra Rubí.
5: Sandra Rubí.
1: Right. Hi,
5: hola, mami. ¿Cómo estás?
0: All right, well, listen, we're getting ready to spin the wheel.
1: Sandra Rubí.
6: DJ. DJ Cruz. JJ from The Sip.
7: Trey G. Trey G.
6: $10 bonus.
1: Come on, get it.
4: All right, Sandra Ruby.
1: Ruby.
4: Did I say it right?
0: Ruby.
3: You did.
4: That's what I'm talking about. All right. Well, we're going to read you these 10 questions. I'm going to get you the 10 questions. If you don't know the answer, what you going to say? That is right. Skip.
3: Pass.
4: Either one. Whichever one come out first. We'll spin the block, answer it again, and we got to go fast. No hesitation, okay?
3: Sounds good.
4: All right, SR, let's get paid. How many times have you fell in love?
3: Twice.
4: How old were you when you first fell in love?
3: 18.
4: Which country did the U.S. fight during the American Revolution? How old is Jennifer Lopez?
3: 51, 52, 53, 54, 55, 56.
4: There you go. Which NBA teams has LeBron played on?
1: All of them.
3: Lakers.
4: There you go. Actor Orlando Brown is known for which sitcom?
3: Disney,
1: Lacto
3: Raven.
1: Okay, yeah, that's it. Yeah.
4: What was the fourth question that I asked you? Number four.
3: How old is J-Lo?
1: Come on now.
4: Who on the morning show recently won the spelling bee on the show?
3: JJ.
4: There you go.
1: Yeah,
4: what does STD stand for? STD.
3: Sexually transmitted disease.
1: Come on now.
4: Spell the word indicted.
1: Hurry up. Good job,
0: eight
1: though.
0: 10. 8 out of 10.
4: Wow. We had it.
0: Muy bueno. 8 out of 10. Which country did the U.S. fight during the American Revolution? England.
1: Yeah.
0: And indicted is INDICTED. So you got 8 out of 10. You're going to get $10 every correct answer. If we add it up, it's $80. But you also spun the wheel and got an extra $10. So $90.
1: All right.
0: $90. Ruby, tell everybody the show that let you play that $1,000 minute game.
3: Beauty in the morning and them boys.
1: Yeah. Hey, I like that.
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0: 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All right, so we got to find out. 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

0: 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What you got?
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1: Here's another Mad Minute prank call.
2: Hello.
1: On Dee Dee in the morning.
0: So, Jamil, you hit us up and you said you're going to make somebody mad. Who you making mad?
3: I'm going to make my cousin Becky mad.
0: Mm-hmm. And what are you going to tell Becky?
3: I'm going to tell you right now, this chick has owed me $30 for the last 6 months. I'm tired of waiting for it.
0: Okay.
3: I need my money.
0: Let's call her. Here we go.
4: Hello.
3: Becky.
4: Yes.
3: Just Mel.
4: I know, Jamil.
3: Becky, I'm just getting tired of waiting for this $30. You know, you begged me to, you know, loan you this money a few months ago, and I gave it to you, and it's time to pay up. I got some bills I need to pay, and I need that money. You hang around.
4: Are you f***ing kidding me?
3: No, I'm serious, man. I need this money. You've had six months. It's been 6 months, B. I'm tired of waiting. It's time to pay me. So I had to go through another method to get paid.
4: I don't get paid. I just told you I don't get paid until Tuesday, you know. I can't even believe that she even was that far for $30 damn.
0: Becky, pay him his money.

0: Who the f*** is that?
1: Who the f*** is this?
2: That's my attorney. That's why I haven't paid them first. She can talk to you like that, but she's a licensed attorney.
0: I can't even believe that this Negro done went so far.
3: Becky, why don't you wake up?
0: First of all, don't tell me to wake up. Second of all, this is not between you and me and Jamel. This is between me and Jamel.
3: Third of all, you got a nasty attitude.
0: Second of all, you got a nasty-ass attitude, and I can talk however the f*** I want to.
3: Fourth of all, I'll come over there and f*** you up.
0: Hey, come right on, sister.
3: I'm not a sister.
0: Well, I don't give a f*** what you are. Come on over.
3: Fifth of all, I don't like the way you cussing at me.
0: Well, you know what? You can kiss my ass.
3: Hey, Becky. You on the Mad Minute? Yeah!
0: Oh, my God.
3: Hey.
0: Oh, my God. I feel retarded. Oh, my God. Hey. Jamel, I cannot believe you did this.
3: Oh, you woke up now, I see. Damn.
2: I still want my money.
0: Oh, my God. I'm going to get it.
3: All right. Well, listen. Y'all give it up for Jamel and Becky.
4: Yeah.
5: Oh, my God. Get in on the fun and prank call someone you know. Tell us how at ddmakesmelaugh.com.

0: for starting your day with Dee Dee in the morning.
1: Alrighty, good morning. It's Dee Dee in the morning. Let's get right into the hot topics, y'all. Anybody in here hot? Anybody hot in America right now? You should be.
2: Yeah,
1: and guess what?
2: Yeah.
1: Have y'all heard what they said? It's going to get even hotter. And we got problems. Let's go.
3: Hot topics.
4: That's the way I like it.
3: On Dee Dee in the Morning.
1: 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We're powered by purpose. Did y'all hear they're saying there are so many states right now that are just on fire?
2: Yes.
1: You are seeing highs in the hundreds almost. Well, basically, guess what they're saying? The grid. We got a power grid problem.
5: This morning, an emergency order issued for the nation's largest power grid as dangerous heat grips the Midwest and South and moves into the Northeast. The order allows PJM, which services 13 states and Washington, D.C., to operate at maximum output without environmental concerns as electricity demand skyrockets in the heat. Thousands of power outages already reported in Ohio.
6: Ice cold water.
5: From Nashville to New England, authorities bracing for the worst, with feel-like temperatures topping 100 degrees, some of the most severe conditions in more than a decade. Cooling vans with paramedics now being deployed across New York City.
7: These are extremely dangerous conditions, and they will affect every part of our city.
5: A health emergency declared in Philadelphia. Officials there shortening the 4th of July parade. Other cities canceling events altogether.
8: Mother Nature is hot.
2: I mean, it's some temperatures up east, man, that you're probably not, definitely not used to.
1: Mm-hmm. Everybody them on the hundreds, East Coast, yeah.
2: Them hundreds?
1: Yeah.
2: Man, come on.
1: Yeah.
9: Meanwhile, we got an extra million people here because of the World Cup.
1: Mm-hmm.
9: Like,
1: it's crowded. So you think that's what it is? You think all of us together is a draw in the heat?
9: Nah. I think we just unprepared as a nation. Mm-hmm. Like, we just always are just unprepared. We always find ourselves in this situation,
1: mm-hmm.
9: right?
1: Mm-hmm.
9: I know in my home state of Texas, they are on their own grid. You mm-hmm. see what I'm saying?
1: Mm-hmm.
9: And so, this happens frequently.
1: Yeah. All the time. Yeah.
9: Yeah.
1: You're right.
9: Yeah.
1: Let's move on and talk about Ebro. Y'all saw this, what Ebro said?
9: Yeah. So Ebro was talking about Jay-Z, basically saying that, well, not Jay-Z. He was talking about a bunch of celebrities who are performing for Donald Trump. He was pretty much saying that it's lame that they are kind of selling out the culture for a look.
10: Ja Rule, Busta, 50, Timbaland, I think it's trash. I think it's whack. I think it's trash. And I know y'all don't need the money. The reason y'all are doing this is because you want the business relationships and you see these business opportunities for yourself.
11: You don't think in some cases it's just grab a bag?
10: I don't think it's just grab a bag at a private.
11: But $500 for an easy private performance.
10: It's $500 membership for the club.
11: We don't know what they got paid.
10: But a lot of these dudes, even when you see Ivanka Trump and Hov and B, and they were sitting at the fundraiser table, right? Like it's all just big money. It doesn't mean that 50's vote. First of all, I don't even know if 50's ever voted. So mm-hmm. as much as he's chimed in on politics, do we know if he's actually ever cast a vote?
1: Mm-hmm.
9: Yeah. I think he makes a heck of a point.
1: Mm-hmm.
9: I think he makes a heck of a point. You make your money off of people that go against this man, but then you are a secret mm-hmm. supporter. At least come out and say it if you right. do support this man.
12: Yeah, public. Now,
9: this is all on the heels of 50 Cent supposedly supporting and performing at Donald Trump Jr.'s event.
1: Yeah, the son.
9: Yeah.
1: Mm-hmm. Yeah. I'm with Ebro on it. I mean, you know, I'm with Ebro. And I feel like if we're going to sit up there and go at who was it, Chili at TLC, had that same energy for everybody else that you love.
9: Sure.
1: Right? Because that's the problem. We pick and choose when we want to be outraged based on how much we love that person.
9: 100%.
1: Or how popular that person is. So
9: you got to keep that same energy, right?
1: Yeah. So I'm going,
9: but I think we kind of felt like that about 50 anyway.
1: Yeah.
9: But
1: well, he's iffy and he's up and down and he's not to be trusted and will go in on anybody. Yeah,
9: sure.
1: And at times we enjoy it because I do. I think it's hilarious, but this doesn't surprise me.
9: I just wish you'd come out and say it.
1: Yeah, but this doesn't surprise me. Yeah. Ja Rule, we already know what you are.
12: Is he ever going to go too far though?
1: Who, 50?
12: Yeah.
1: I don't know. The public will let him know. Yeah.
9: This might be it.
1: Yeah.
9: This might be too far.
1: Finally, let's talk about Jennifer Lopez.
12: Who might be a professional at this topic that she's talking about. She's saying that failed relationships does not mean that's a sign of actual failure.
13: I honestly feel like it's a launch pad into your next best self.
14: Yes.
13: We should have a party when we break up.
14: For sure.
13: People should say, you broke up, congratulations. Because one, you made a decision. Two, it was probably the best thing for everybody. And if you're the one who's being heartbroken, you're the winner.
14: Yes.
13: Because if you go around your life and you're like breaking hearts, let's say. Is that you?
14: No.
13: Okay. Well, I've been on both sides.
3: Oh, okay.
13: Okay, so it's like we all do that. But if you're that person, you're never learning anything. And I just feel like the biggest growth spurts I've had emotionally, mentally, psychologically have always come from a heartbreak.
1: Mm.
12: I've learned a lot when I broke hearts.
1: Mm-hmm.
9: Nah. You sound like you just trying to take up for bad behavior. You sound like you trying to take up
12: bad decisions.
9: Yeah, toxic energy. Yeah. That's what it really sounds like.
12: Good, Jay.
9: You have to break a few hearts in order to help them learn. Hell nah.
12: No. Yeah, I feel like you picked the wrong topic.
2: I don't feel like my heart feeling like that.
9: Right.
1: All right. Okay, coming up later, JJ Williams is going to be, of course, your counselor this morning. 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
0: Thanks for starting your day with Dee Dee in the Morning. Your beat traffic is driven by City National Bank. All right, so we got to find out, any delays or accidents happening? What you got?
14: Happy Thursday morning. Good morning. This is Dale Cooper with the check of traffic from the WCHS Radio Network Traffic Studio. There's no major accidents we need to pass along to you right now. However, we do have a tree down on Gulf Mountain Road that's around Block 700 of Gulf Mountain Road. There is a tree down that's causing some delays right now. Otherwise, the major roads and highways in and around the Charleston area and the Greater Kanawha Valley are looking pretty good. 6477 79 Turnpike, McCorkle Avenue. All reporting back without any major accidents right now. You just need to be careful heading wherever you're going.
1: All right, so look, let's see what's going on in the newsroom.

0: With an update in the 580 WCHS Radio Newsroom, I'm Chris Lawrence. The two Kanawha County Emergency Ambulance Authority workers who were in the ambulance when it struck and killed an Elkview man back in April have now been fired. New Kanawha County Emergency Ambulance Authority Executive Director Lance Wheeler announced the move Wednesday, his first day on the job. Kanawha County deputies say the driver of an SUV died at the scene in that early morning head-on crash Wednesday on Route 60 at Malden. Authorities say the victim was driving the wrong way and hit a coal truck. Both the Sternwheel Regatta and the States America 250 celebration get started in a few hours. Charleston Police Chief Scott Dempsey says his department's main focus is going to be the regatta, and they'll be helping out at the Capitol, where most security will be handled by Capitol Police and the West Virginia State Police. And an emotional bell ringing at Cincinnati Children's Hospital Wednesday when Winfield High School student Ty Lockery did so because he's now cancer-free. Ty's story has been a rallying point for high school students statewide since his diagnosis during the basketball season. With a check of news in the 580 WCHS Radio Newsroom, I'm Chris Lawrence.
1: World Cup Wednesday, U.S. against Bosnia and Herzegovina. It was Fall Balogun who snapped a scoreless tie.
2: Able to steer it to Adams, flicks it along Tillman. He's got Balogun making a run off him. Can he get around to that ball? Took a deflection, Balogun scores! Flo Balogun, first to react to the deflection. He'll do the LeBron celebration. It's 1-0 U.S.
1: Balogun's goal followed by a free kick goal off the foot of Malik Tillman. And the U.S. beat Bosnia and Herzegovina 2-0. Up next, a date with Belgium. Coming up on Monday, Belgium beat Senegal 3-2. England over DR Congo by final of 2-1. Former Mountaineer Javon Carter has re-signed with the NBA's Orlando Magic, a one-year deal worth $3.5 million. Carter split last season between the Magic and the Chicago Bulls. WVU's Trayson Eaglestaff will join the Knicks for the NBA Summer League. Milwaukee beat the Reds 4-2. Philadelphia over the Pirates 10-6. That's an update of sports.

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0: Good morning, Dee Dee in the morning. Looking for Trey G right now. While I'm getting along with him this morning.
1: Yeah, for real.
0: By the end of the show, I know we gonna get into a serious debate today.
1: Cal.
0: Well, good morning, Trey G.
1: Hey, good morning to you.
2: Hey, don't y'all start that.
1: Literally, all I got for you.
0: All right, what you got? What's trending?
1: I was like, yeah, what's trending, man? The homie LeBron James. Actually, Dee Dee, one of your favorites. I actually was thinking about you when I pulled this story. He is reportedly discussing filming his entire upcoming season for a documentary episodic series.
2: Ooh. Episodic?
1: Yeah, that's what they're saying. Okay. That's what they're saying.
0: Episodic?
1: He's entering, of course, his 24th NBA season, and he's willing to take a minimum contract as well.
0: Oh, wow.
1: Yeah, so...
2: Yeah.
0: Episodic.
1: Yeah.
0: You know what? You know, he came into the game like that, right? So we might as well, you know what I mean? We need to.
1: The decision.
0: Uh-huh. That's what I'm saying.
1: He's documented a lot about his career, so why not document the end?
0: Yeah, make some money on it. Yeah, I like it.
1: I want to see it.
0: Hey, listen, coming up, we got some cash for you. How about this? $1,000. Mm-hmm. Answer 10 questions correctly right now and win some money for your 4th of July weekend. Hit us up right now at 833. Talk to Dee Dee.
2: That's 833-825-5233.
0: It's Dee Dee in the morning.
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1: Hey, good morning. It's Dee Dee in the morning. And get ready. Our millennial jukebox is here.
2: Wicked.
1: Yes, he's here. Millennial jukebox here. Ew.
2: Yes, he's here. Ew. The dream team is here.
3: I don't like that. I don't like that.
1: Sorry.
3: I don't like that.
1: All right, fine.
2: But I like a substitute teacher there. I don't like that. Bueller.
3: I hate it. But I tell you what I do like,
1: what
3: though.
1: You
3: some,
1: like,
3: some good new music. Mm-hmm. Some good new music. You know, Southern Soul is my little zhush right now, is what it feels like.
1: How do you spell zhush?
3: Just,
1: I don't worry about that. We'll do that in our spelling bee.
3: Yeah. I'm about to get back with y'all now. I'm about to chat GPT it or something like that.
1: Okay.
3: But I do know how to spell this one. Faux for faux. Yes. And that is what the name of this new Southern Soul song that I came upon is called. It's by Jay Morris. And it's called Faux for Faux. Now, it might not be what you think it is. You know, faux for faux is normally to food. Mm-hmm. Well, Jay Morris is talking about faux for faux when it comes to that love.

0: Yeah,
1: four for four.
0: Jamming, ain't it?
2: Yeah. She sound like she bad as hell.
0: it's somebody in the car right now. He write that about me.
2: Yeah.
1: That's my new requirement now. Yeah. What you got?
2: That four for four.
1: You got that four for four?
2: Come on.
1: You got to have that four for four.
0: Yes, indeed. One thing I am learning, too, about Southern Soul songs is they got to get very descriptive.
2: Very descriptive in their
0: second and third verse.
2: Uh-oh.
0: Here's the second verse where he go even deeper about that four

0: ain't never found one that'll pay my child support.
1: For real.
0: I
1: know.
0: I ain't never found one that'll pay my child support.
2: Matter of fact, move over, Young Miami. Uh-uh. We ain't spending that no more. We looking for that 4 for 4.
0: Matter of fact, she gonna spend that. You see what I'm saying?
1: Damn.
0: She gonna spend that. Jay Moore is 4 for 4, and you gotta take it home in that last and final verse. Check this out.

0: booty, leg, and thigh.
1: Come on.
0: Said she don't need no, he don't need no sides at all.
2: God.
0: And you know it's a hit when you play the song off a keyboard you got from Toys R Us. Did y'all hear that thing?
2: No.
0: That was a Walmart keyboard.
2: Was that
0: Walmart?
2: A Casio?
0: Yeah. That's a Casio right there.
1: Yes, indeed.
0: They only need but two double D batteries.
2: Oh, my God.
0: And you can make a hit.
2: Yeah.
0: Shut up.
2: That Southern soul. You ain't lying, Trey. They be descriptive.
1: Oh, my God. Yes. They going to tell you a story, paint you a picture, and I absolutely love it.
2: Yeah. I like it, too.
1: Absolutely love
0: they
1: it.
0: They so like detail.
1: It. Yes, right. Indeed.
2: Whoa, whoa.
1: Four for
2: that
1: four.
2: One. All right.
1: Add that one to your playlist. I know you're probably going to be singing it all day in your head. She got that four for four.
2: Damn, that's nice. And
1: hey,
2: what's
1: Chris,
2: his name again?
1: Jay Morris.
2: Jay Morris.
1: Chris.
2: All right.
0: See if Didi got that four for four.
2: You know what? Be quiet. All right, y'all. Thank you, Trey. It's Didi in the morning.
0: Mention my name.
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0: 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And this one is straight pressure. We talking to Baby.
1: Baby, make the bad bitch. Pop that, throw that up. Toronto gets the freak name.
0: Walk a flock of flame. Yin Yang Twins. And more. All on one stage. And don't sleep on it. 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
1: All righty. Good morning, Dee Dee in the Morning. Guess what? 4th of July is here. Can you believe this? Can you believe this?
2: They say we already halfway over with the year.
1: Yeah.
2: My God.
1: Damn, I need to go put up my little six-month recap.
2: Uh-uh.
1: You know, I like to do a six-month recap of life.
2: Okay. Yeah. Yeah. That's how it goes.
1: Yeah, so let me do that today. But
3: it's going to be quick, though.
1: Thanks. It is.
3: This been quick.
1: It's going to be a 28-second video.
2: For real. You better make it a Snapchat.
1: Well, listen, 4th of July is here. It's all about what? Barbecue and party
3: and having a damn good time. So, man, you know, the 4th of July is coming up this weekend, man. You know, I thought about, man, you know what? I got to give y'all some love and some tips about the 4th of July. Because it's going to be a lot of barbecue. And I smelled some barbecue this morning.
1: No, you didn't.
3: Already.
2: Look, I heard fireworks last night.
1: Damn.
3: Oh, yeah.
1: Wait, where you live?
2: Man, in the hood. Oh, yeah. You know what?
3: Yeah. Hold up, Trey. You sure?
2: Yeah.
3: Level firework?
2: You know what?
3: I don't know if you did you look up or you duck.
2: Shut up.
3: Did you look up or did you
2: not
3: duck?
2: Wrong.
3: Yeah, man. So the 4th of July is right here, man. So it's gonna be a lot of barbecue. It's gonna be a lot of people going to different houses, man, and enjoying themselves with family and friends, man. So I came up with a couple of tips.
1: Okay.
3: About the 4th of July.
1: Okay, let's go.
3: All right, when you go over somebody's house and get ready to eat, do me one favor when you walk in. Wash your hands.
2: Oh, yeah.
3: Please wash your hands, man, when you go over to somebody's house and get ready to fix you a plate of food. Please wash your hands. Please. Now, if you go over to somebody's house, don't go empty-handed.
1: Mm-hmm.
3: Can you at least bring some ice?
1: Yeah, bring
3: some. Now, y'all know we're in the heat of advisory right now.
1: Why? How come every time you go to somebody's house for a barbecue, there ain't never enough ice? They call you on the way.
2: Bring some ice. They always run out.
3: They always run out.
2: But the damn ice.
3: So whoever car is at the end, you gonna have to make a store run.
2: Thanks.
3: Cause we ain't finna move six cars just so I can go. Either let me borrow your car or you take me.
1: JJ, and for the one blocked in, we're sorry.
3: We're sorry.
1: There's always somebody.
3: Somebody blocked in. They been ready to go.
2: Yeah, that's the one that got early.
3: Yeah. We got to finish this game of spades.
2: Uh-uh.
3: Speaking of spades, if you play spades in somebody's house, look, people, can you already have the pen and paper out?
1: Yeah, thank you. Please. Right.
3: Please, don't deal and then tell me, hold on.
1: Somebody got some paper.
3: Then somebody got some paper.
1: Hold on. Then they go tell their baby, go get some of your paper from school.

0: school or something. Right, you know what my mommy's always telling me
1: and
0: that.
1: And then they'll go to the front door and leave the screen door open. Hey, what's some paper and pee in there? Now 9 flies and came in.
2: Shut up. And then you know they always try to grab a bill or something like that.
0: Yes.
1: Oh, my envelopes. God.
0: That's my mama.
1: And flip it over. I used to do that all the time.
3: Yeah, we can use this.
0: Yeah, to keep score.
1: Yeah, to keep score. Then somebody's going to be like, you going to pay this?
2: Shut up.
1: You going to pay this? These are just some 4th of July tips right here, man. Look, I don't mean this in a bad way, but you can't be the first one to eat and you just got there.
2: Oh my God.
1: Can you hold up? Can you sit down? Can you at least say hello to everybody?
2: Party etiquette.
1: Yeah, that's party etiquette right there, man. Please do not go straight to the damn plate and start eating.
2: Right to the food.
1: Make sure there's enough before you go for seconds.
0: For everybody, man.
1: You're not the only one over here.
2: I ain't gonna lie to you, I don't know about that one. Y'all should have thought about that at the end. Y'all should have had enough. Y'all didn't have enough. Y'all shouldn't have invited me over. Y'all know how I eat. Y'all shouldn't have invited me.
1: And you to partake. You've been drinking.
2: Yeah.
1: You need to absorb that liquor somehow.
2: Come on.
1: Look here. Don't take no to-go plate unless somebody, you know, recommend you can get one.
0: Yeah, not to-go plate.
1: Don't just go in there and tell me, I'm going to go and get me one more plate.
2: That's real.
1: No. You can't. And don't come over there with no aluminum foil. Okay. Your damn self.
0: Okay.
1: Do not do that.
2: What about Tupperware? Can I bring my own Tupperware?
1: Nah, that's disrespectful.
2: Damn.
1: Right. That's how you won't get invited back. Right.
2: Damn.
1: If you now you take my Tupperware, you better bring it back.
0: And can I throw one in? Yes. If you're going to be out there on the barbecuing, please, fellas, don't get drunk. Please don't get drunk while barbecuing.
1: And forget about the food.
0: And the food be tough. And the hot link is burnt.
1: Oh, my God. Hot link.
0: Even though I like it slightly burnt.
1: Yeah. But not the whole thing.
0: Yeah, so be careful of that. That's
1: I don't want the hot link to like my body.
2: Shut up.
1: So, again, these are just some tips to have a great time for the 4th of July.
0: All right. Thank you for that. That's real. I do, too. Thank you, JJ. It's Dee Dee.

0: in the morning.
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Happy hot Thursday morning once again. This is Dale Cooper with a check of traffic from the WCHS Radio Network Traffic Studio. We'd have one accident we need to pass along to you. It's in the 2700 block of Canal Terrace in St. Albans. Both the north and the southbound lanes of Canal Terrace are closed at this time due to that accident. So again, Canal Terrace in St. Albans, 2700 block. It is closed both directions at this time. Otherwise, looking around the Canal Valley, roads are moving pretty well on the major roads and highways. You need just to be careful wherever you're going this morning.

0: 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We talking to Baby.
1: Baby, make the bad bitch pop that, throw that up. Toronto gets the freak name.
0: Like a flock of flame. Yin Yang Twins. And more. All on one stage. 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

0: Thanks for starting your day with Dee Dee in the morning.
1: Well, good morning, Dee Dee in the morning. We're all here, but we have to have a conversation, guys. We must talk about, the USA last night.
2: USA!
1: All right, so
2: USA!
3: Let's go.
2: USA!
1: The World Cup going on, and so USA played who? Bosnia?
2: Bosnia.
1: Mm-hmm. You were watching last night?
2: I did watch that, man. Mm-hmm. They won 2-0, man. Great game, man. Scoring early and scoring late.
1: Mm-hmm.
2: Look pretty good, man. Shout out to the brother. I can't pronounce his last
1: name. Balogun or something? What's his name? Balogun? What is that guy's name, y'all? What is his name?
4: It's hard to pronounce it.
2: It's hard to pronounce.
1: All I know is he actually hit that goal, and the next thing you know, he did the LeBron.
2: He did the
1: Anybody
2: LeBron.
1: See the man do the LeBron?
4: Sally.
1: Take a listen.
5: React to the deflection. He'll do the LeBron celebration. It's one.
1: He did the LeBron celebration.
2: Now he did it early, and they say he was outside, so they took the point away.
1: Mm-hmm.
2: He went back down there, scored again, and did the LeBron again.
4: Yeah.
1: Now, you know LeBron had to say something about it. Y'all saw
4: Absolutely.
1: It?
4: Absolutely.
1: What did he say, Trey? What did he say?
4: He said, "Let's effing go. The ish has landed at the World Cup. Hell of a goal, young king," is what he said.
1: Yep, there it is.
4: Go USA.
2: Go USA, man.
1: The young king did that LeBron thing.
4: Yeah. Yes. And you know what's crazy? It's so funny. He almost didn't play for Team USA.
1: Oh, really?
4: That guy didn't. He was born in the USA just off of happenstance. His mom visited here. She was going back home. They told her she couldn't fly because she was too pregnant. So they made her stay in the U.S. of A. He was born here, and then she flew him back to their home country.
1: You want
4: to
1: know
4: raised.
1: Something that's so crazy? Because you know our Supreme Court was just voting on that. You know your president doesn't like that.
4: Yeah.
1: They call it, I forgot, it's
4: birthright citizenship.
1: But it's called tourism somewhere. People come over, and they know they're pregnant, and they know that if they have their child in the United States, their
4: He'll
1: child will be a citizen.
4: Oh, they'll be considered a citizen.
1: Yeah, they say it's like a racket.
4: It's a scheme almost. Yeah. Oh, wow.
1: And so it's interesting that as they were just debating that,
4: come on,
1: USA is winning, and the guy with the winning goal is and a product of
4: not,
1: it.
4: Not only that, they kicked him out of the game later on. He got a red card.
1: He won't be able to play again,
2: He's suspended for the next game.
4: Yeah.
2: Against Belgium on Monday.
4: Which we need.
2: There's a lot of controversy, though, because they feel like that was not worthy of a red card.
4: It was a complete accident.
2: Yeah,
4: if you look at the replay.
1: So,
4: but anyway,
1: shouts out to the young king, as LeBron said.
4: Shout out Team USA. Come on, let's do it, boys.
1: Definitely. All right, y'all. Listen, coming up, of course, we got your hot topics. Cardi B is going in on somebody.
2: Uh-oh.
1: We got to tell you who. It's on the way. It's Dee Dee in the morning.
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1: On this Wednesday hump day, because we got to get into
2: hump,
1: the hot
2: topics.
1: Yeah, we got to get to the hot topics, okay?
2: Please,
1: because they're there's something going on with LeBron James. Y'all know I love me some LeBron James. Damn it.
3: Let her cook.
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1: 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What's up? LeBron James. He's announced it, huh?
2: Yeah, it's the era of the Lakers. Showtime Lakers is over for LeBron James. He has let the Lakers know that he's not coming back.
5: Mm-hmm. He is leaving after 8 years. He led them to a 2020 NBA championship. And so LeBron James had to first sift through whether he wanted to play another year, and all indications were he was going to do that. So a record unprecedented 24th NBA season awaits LeBron James at the very least. So why? I'm told this is a happiness-led decision for LeBron James. He feels like he needs to find his happiness elsewhere, and wherever he lands in free agency, it will not be driven by money, according to sources.
1: I guess not. Oh, yeah. Is he a billionaire now?
6: Yeah.
2: He's close to it if he's not.
1: I think he is. He's just playing for the fun of it.
6: It will not be driven by money.
1: He's just playing for the fun of it. Why are you going?
2: That man trying to chase rings.
1: Oh, come on.
6: Oh, no. That's what I'm saying. He's not chasing money. Chasing rings.
2: Come on, he got the money already.
1: Golden
2: he got the money
1: State.
2: Already.
1: Where's he going?
2: He probably, I would like to see him gone finish in Cleveland.
1: Okay. Me too.
2: I would like to see him finish in Cleveland.
7: I love how they talk about the man chasing rings.
1: Right,
7: he's 86.
2: Yeah,
7: he's not going to win by himself anymore. It is a different game, different league. If he does pair up with somebody, what does it matter?
2: Enjoy, man.
1: Even though you offended me by calling him 86, but I agree with you.
7: In NBA years.
1: Hold on a second. So there's dog years and then NBA years?
2: Oh, yeah. It's a big difference.
1: I didn't know that.
2: Yeah.
7: He's way past his prime in NBA years.
6: Prime?
7: Jeez, come on,
6: this man, he's remarkable.
1: He said he's 86 in NBA years. Okay, hey, listen,
7: I'd love to see him win another ring.
1: I would too.
7: Trey,
1: you know I do too.
7: Let's
1: I'm with you. All right, hey, let's talk about Young Miami. I just told y'all a minute ago people want to cancel the girl.
7: Yeah. Yes, indeed. A lot of people are talking about how Young Miami basically supported Didi when his whole trial was kind of hot and in front pages and everything. Well, now Young Miami actually was doing an interview the other day, and she was speaking out about this whole Carmelo Anthony situation. Now, of course, Carmelo Anthony is the Texas teen who was convicted of, murder?
6: Yeah.
7: He wasn't a classmate.
1: No, rival.
7: Yeah, a rival at a track meet.
6: Mm-hmm. Another student.
7: Yeah. And he got 35 years for that. A lot of controversy around it, and Young Miami is lending her support.
8: I'm going to take this time as a mom for everybody that's watching this, you know, to use your voice for Carmelo Anthony to go and just be a voice as a black mom to see that situation. It really, really hurts me to see how a young kid that was defending himself can go to jail for 35 years. It's crazy because if it was the other way around, it wouldn't be the same situation. So motherhood is good for me, but just as a mom, that's what's on my heart right now.
7: Mm. Yeah, and there's a lot of controversy around that case. Some people are saying that Carmelo Anthony's sentence was a little too harsh for the situation that it was, and other people are saying it actually was justified. Mm-hmm. So, shouts out to Young Miami at least for like cutting through the controversy of her own stuff, trying to support somebody else.
2: Absolutely.
1: Yes, she is. Yeah. All right, go ahead, Young Miami for vice president.
7: Vice president.
6: Too far.
1: We're gonna make her vice president.
6: No, we're not.
7: Why not the president?
1: No, I don't think she's ready for
2: what?
1: That.
2: What? No, not president.
1: You know how most people do that. Young Miami for president.
2: Nah,
1: wait a minute.
2: Maybe after the Spin That remix.
1: Maybe she get president.
2: Get president.
1: Right now you vice president.
7: You know, Barack's endorsement campaign slogan was, yes, we can. Hood's going to be Spin That.
1: No, that actually should be the current president right now.
7: Spin That?
6: Yeah, your money. Yeah.
2: That's how he doing.
1: He's just spending money.
2: And making us spin it.
1: Right. And finally, Lil Wayne. What's he saying?
6: Lil Wayne speaking on Versus. This is the moment we've been waiting for. Like, who would it be? Who does he think can even go toe-to-toe with him, but check it out.
9: I told you, the only thing I thought made sense if I was being involved in would be, you know, either album Wayne versus mixtape Wayne versus feature Wayne or something like that, you know, so I got too much material. And
2: Wayne
9: also,
2: versus Wayne
9: versus Wayne, because, you know, it's not that there's no artist that can stand, it's just that I'm too competitive.
2: Yeah.
9: You know what I mean? So, and I wouldn't want to embarrass no one, and if I am competing against whoever I'm competing against, I will embarrass you. I don't want to embarrass no.
2: Yeah, that'd be kind of scary.
9: And this thing that we do, this music thing, man, if it's the wrong type of situation on that versus, you end their careers.
1: I love the way he talks. Okay. Y'all, that man sound like he just woke up or he laying in bed to me every time I hear him.
2: I would like to see his videos online to see who's choking him while he talks.
1: Shut up. Boy, that's so funny.
2: Yeah, boy.
1: And it's deep, but it's like, it's weird. I like it.
3: He's getting choked out.
1: I didn't hear nothing he said other than the tone of his voice. The fact that he always sounds like he's laying in bed.
2: His Adam apple sound like it had been bit.
6: Ribbit.
7: You got a wild voice, man.
1: All right, y'all, listen, coming up next hour, we're going to get to the bottom of Amber Rose's comments about success and skin color. That's on the way to Didi in the Morning.
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1: We keep it moving. Your beat traffic is driven by City National Bank. All right, so we got to find out. Any delays or accidents happening? What you got?

0: What you got?
1: Good morning. Once again, this is Dale Cooper with a check of traffic from the WCHS Radio Network Traffic Studio. The previous accident that we had on Canal Terrace, that's been cleared away now. So Canal Terrace in St. Albans is open again in both directions. So you don't have to worry about that one anymore. Downtown Charleston starting to pick up traffic now. We're starting to see some delays at the exits coming into Charleston. Otherwise, things are moving pretty well in and around the capital city. 64, 77, 79 Turnpike. No accidents report, just dense traffic that you have to navigate through on this morning.
0: Here's what's trending in the 304. What up, guys?

0: With an update in the 580 WCHS Radio Newsroom, I'm Chris Lawrence. The two Kanawha County Emergency Ambulance Authority workers who were in the ambulance when it struck and killed an Elkview man back in April have now been fired. New Kanawha County Emergency Ambulance Authority Executive Director Lance Wheeler announced the move Wednesday, his first day on the job. Kanawha County deputies say the driver of an SUV died at the scene in that early morning head-on crash Wednesday on Route 60 at Malden. Authorities say the victim was driving the wrong way and hit a coal truck. Both the Stern Wheel Regatta and the States America 250 celebration get started in a few hours. Charleston Police Chief Scott Dempsey says his department's main focus is going to be the regatta, and they'll be helping out at the Capitol, where most security will be handled by Capitol Police and the West Virginia State Police. And an emotional bell ringing at Cincinnati Children's Hospital Wednesday when Winfield High School student Ty Lockery did so because he's now cancer-free. Ty's story has been a rallying point for high school students statewide since his diagnosis during the basketball season. With a check of news in the 580 WCHS Radio Newsroom, I'm Chris Lawrence.
1: World Cup Wednesday, U.S. against Bosnia and Herzegovina. It was Fall Balogun who snapped a scoreless tie.
2: Able to steer it to Adams, flicks it along Tillman. He's got Balogun making a run off him. Can he get around to that ball? Took a deflection. Balogun scores. Flo Balogun, first to react to the deflection. He'll do the LeBron celebration. It's 1-0 U.S.
1: Balogun's goal followed by a free kick goal off the foot of Malik Tillman. And the U.S. beat Bosnia and Herzegovina 2-0. Up next, the date with Belgium. Coming up on Monday, Belgium beat Senegal 3-2. England over DR Congo by final of 2-1. Former Mountaineer Javon Carter has re-signed with the NBA's Orlando Magic, a one-year deal worth $3.5 million. Carter split last season between the Magic and the Chicago Bulls. WVU's Trayson Eaglestaff will join the Knicks for the NBA Summer League. Milwaukee beat the Reds 4-2. Philadelphia over the Pirates 10-6. That's an update of sports.
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2: Good morning, BD in the morning. Looking for Trey G to find out what's trending with Trey.
3: Yep, so you know Usher and Chris Brown, they have kicked off the tour.
2: Yes.
3: They are in full swing at this point. Well, they've added a name to the tour, actually, now at this point. They say Mario will be joining them on the road. More Mario actually said that he'll be joining them on the road. He said, one night wasn't enough. My bro at Chris Brown said, we running it up a whole tour. Let's go. So you can expect Mario to be opening for Chris Brown and Usher as they tour the country.
2: Good luck, Mario, because I was worried about Mario. You know what I mean? Remember, Mario had a girlfriend, and people started doing him the way they Brian McKnight.
3: They just had a baby.
2: And then, Mario came out and said something real nasty to his fans.
3: Yeah.
2: Like, F you, and I got this, my girl, and that. I'm like, okay, Mario.
3: Trying to shake hands. And this tour is long as hell. This tour goes from July all the way to November.
2: Damn.
3: This is a long tour, bro.
4: Nice-ass check right there.
3: Yeah.
2: Well, $13 million of it from Chris Brown is going to the girl who got bit at his house.
4: You ain't lying.
2: Remember the maid or somebody?
3: Yeah. Housekeeper.
4: Matter of fact, she's showing up every tour. That check should be in my name.
3: Shut up.
2: She in the back collecting,
4: collecting his money.
2: All right, y'all. Hey, listen. That's what's trending now. Now, on the way, guess what? We're going to find out where the fate of your money, career, and love life lies in the month of July. Because guess what? Psychic astrologist Kim Allen's up next. It's Dee Dee in the morning.

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2: Yeah. Hey, whoa, yeah, hey.

0: Listen, guys, I love when this woman is on the show. The beginning of the month, we always get her on so we can figure out what's going on and everything else. You guys already know I'm talking about psychic astrologist Kim Allen.
1: Happy July.
0: All right. So listen, you know what? I didn't realize this, Kim, about you. Voted one of Time Out Magazine's best psychics, they said.
2: What?
0: I never knew that.
1: Oh, yes.
0: I know
1: twice.
0: Yes. I know that's right. She was like, oh, yes, that's nothing for me. So listen, let's talk about the month of July. If you had to describe the energy in the month of July, what would you say? What would the energy be?
1: Okay, first of all, we get that Mercury retrograde. So the Mercury retrograde is real. And there are certain rules and, you know, things you should and should not do during the Mercury retrograde. Mm-hmm. But there's some good stuff happening. The planet Jupiter just went into the sign of Leo. Mm-hmm. So now what does that mean? It's very much at home. Where are my lottery people out? Where are my scratch off people?
2: Ooh.
1: This is going to up the luck this month. So there's going to be a lot of people, you know, maybe cashing in some lottery tickets positively this month.
0: Okay. All right.
2: So play the lotto.
0: Which sign will see the biggest wins in July? What sign?
1: Leo. Mm. Leo will be the one because Jupiter's in the sign of Leo. But now, let me just say this. Cancer, so Jupiter left your sun sign. What does that mean? It slipped into your house of money. So, okay, it may not be there opening doors, but it's opening your pocketbooks and your pockets. So I think that Leo and Cancer are the best signs.
0: Uh-oh, there is Trey G.
3: I'm going to say this. Kim, you know, I'm a Cancer. July 7th is my birthday.
1: Yeah. Ooh, okay.
3: Money just in time is what you're telling me now.
1: No, you're going to have multiple streams of income.
3: Mm. Okay, I like the way that sounds. Now, let me tell you this. Okay, so it's July 7th. That's my birthday. What do you see as far as love for Cancers in the month of July?
1: Let me just say, that's very interesting about love for you. So, you know, you still got that Mercury. So the Mercury retrograde is in your sun sign. What does that mean for you?
2: Mm-hmm.
1: People from the past, you know, friends, friendships, old loves, everybody, they still are looking for you. Are you keeping a low profile?
3: It's kind of hard to keep a low profile because we touch and talk to a lot of people. Mm-hmm. I ain't going to lie to you.
0: He's famous.
2: Hold on a second.
3: I ain't going to say all
0: that. Do? I think you do.
3: Stop the cap.
0: Touching people.
3: Stop the cap. Stop the cap, DD. I'm trying to keep a low profile, Kim, but it's kind of tough. I ain't going to lie.
1: Okay, so I'm just going to say this. You're going to be surrounded by a lot of people. You know, old, new, future folks. I'm just going to say a lot of people are going to be around you. So you have your, you know, you have your pick of what it is that you want to do.
3: And I feel that too, because now that you say that, I have really been trying to seclude, and it just feel like everybody want a piece, and it's like, dang, calm down.
0: I know that's right. He said everybody want a piece of him.
3: Nah, not like that, but I'm just saying.
2: That's what he said.
3: It gets overwhelming at times. I need peace.
0: I know that's right, Trey. Amen. It gets overwhelming.
3: Yeah.
4: Hey, real quick, Kim, because we were just talking about Trey's sign, Cancer. What sign gets the worst reputation right now?
1: Well, Scorpio, of course, all the time. Scorpions are so misunderstood.
2: Wow.
1: So once you get into the personality and the mind of a Scorpio, you understand that they want people to take them seriously.
2: Okay.
1: They are not ones to be used. They are not ones to be trampled on.
2: Don't play
1: with them. They take their time in terms of choosing their friendships. And if they, you know, because they're water signs. They're soft like other water signs.
2: Oh.
1: The only thing about them is that they will get you back.
2: Mm.
1: So they don't want to have to expend any unnecessary energy

0: What?
1: Jupiter slipped into your house of big wealth, long-term wealth, abundance, big money for the future. That's what Jupiter is doing for Capricorn.
0: Okay.
1: So the seeds that you are planting right now, they're going to be big seeds in the future. So this is going to be really good for Capricorn in terms of money in the future.
0: Oh, wow. Go ahead, LeBron James, then, and me. I'm a Capricorn.
2: Oh,
0: I'm a Capricorn. What about for Virgos? Because I'm looking at JJ. He is a Virgo.
1: Yes. So now this is interesting for Virgos. Jupiter is in your house of the soul. What does that mean?
0: Mm.
1: Your angels are working behind the scenes to unleash blessings.
2: Mm.
1: Unexpected blessings can come for Virgo. Quiet. Unexpected. Out of the blue.
2: Mm.
1: You know, things just come to you. You lose your car key. Somebody run up behind you and say, hey, did you drop your car key? All kinds of like very interesting things can happen for Virgo. So this is going to be a good time for Virgo to just know that something wonderful is on the way.
0: Mm-hmm. Nice. What about Libras? That's J. Cruz.
2: Well, you know what? Before you go there, I had another kind of question. Can I change it up or should we wait till we come back?
0: Okay,
2: I think you'll love it.
0: Okay, you have a question about your life?
2: Well, no, signs.
0: Huh.
2: Okay. It's interesting.
0: All right, okay, we'll take a break. Cruz said he got something good. All right, here's the deal. You want to talk to psychic astrologist Kim Allen the same way Cruz does? Hey, listen, here's the deal. The phone lines are open for you right now at 833. Talk to Dee Dee.
3: That's 833-825-5233.
0: It's Dee Dee in the morning.
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1: Good morning. It's Dee Dee in the morning. We're on with psychic astrologist Kim Allen. And Jay Cruz, who is a Libra, said he needed to ask her a question.
2: Oh, Ms. Kim, because you're a pro at this. So there's a book that was...
3: published?
2: Thank you so much. In 1977, the search for the 13th sign of the zodiac. There's a conspiracy that there was a 13th sign. It was taken, and it's to keep humanity off their correct sign. It threw the whole balance off. Is there any truth to this?
4: So the interesting thing is that there are different forms of astrology.
2: Okay.
4: And with Vedic astrology, the signs change. They move a few aspects. And they believe that the 13th sign may be attributed to Vedic astrology. So, you know, that is the Eastern knowledge of astrology.
2: Gotcha.
4: So they believe that there could be a 13th sign.
2: But you don't believe in the conspiracy that there was another sign. You kind of think we're the ones that we have are...
4: Let me just say this. I believe in aliens, okay?
1: Hey! So, come on now.
2: Me
1: there
2: too.
1: Yep. Thank you, Kim.
2: Yeah.
4: I'm not going to say there's a 13th sign. I just haven't seen it. I haven't felt it, but I'm not going to say it doesn't exist.
2: Let's go.
1: Okay, but shouts out to the aliens. Hey, let's go to the phones and see what folks are saying this morning. Hey, is this Cinnamon?
5: Yes,
1: all right, Cinnamon, you are on with psychic astrologist Kim Allen. Give her.
6: I love that. Don't just look over there.
3: Yeah, we can't just skate past that now, Cinnamon.
6: Cinnamon,
3: is your spice or is your sweet?
5: No, that's my real name. Nothing funny.
1: Okay.
3: I love
1: Cinnamon,
3: it.
1: What is your zodiac sign and what's your question for psychic astrologist Kim Allen?
5: I'm a Taurus, and I'm just wondering, what do we have in store? Because I feel like we're going through the ringer right now. Like, one day we're up, the next day we're down. It's like, what is going on right now? Like, everything was going great.
4: One thing for Taurus, you have got to pay attention to your money. Your money can slip right through your fingers. So that's the one thing that you definitely have to be careful of. I am going to say, though, there's going to be something happening, expansion around your home, making your home more comfortable, changing your living arrangements, and that's going to make you happy because, you know, Tauruses like to be at home and they like comfort. In terms of what's going on with your career, do watch what's going on with your career because there's some funny things happening with coworkers or bosses or just the whole career path. So what you have to do is make sure you stay with things that are stable, don't try any risks right now, and hold on to your money.
1: All right.
2: Come on now.
1: There you go, Cinnamon. I hope that works for you. All right. Thank you so much for listening. We appreciate it. I think is this Kiana?
5: This is Kiana.
1: All right, Kiana, what is your zodiac sign and what's your question for psychic astrologist Kim Allen?
5: Okay, my zodiac sign is Pisces, and my question is, what is the energy around finances and love? I've been wanting to change up my whole career in the past month or so.
4: Girl, let me tell you something. You came to the right place. Why did you come to the right place? Because Jupiter.

0: the planet of abundance, good luck and wealth, this stepped into your house of employment. After the 23rd, when Mercury goes direct, you should start looking for a job, girl, a better job.
1: Okay.
0: Or, you know, maybe think about opening that business because you are going to do very well with employment. So, yeah, things been a little wishy-washy in terms of your money. Your money just disappears. It don't fall through your pockets. It just disappears. Mm. So what you got to do is get some better employment, and you can definitely get a better job.
1: Okay,
2: all right.
1: Thanks.
2: Hope that works for you. Thank you so much for listening.
3: Come on, Kiki.
2: All right. This is Tanika. Tanika, what is your zodiac sign and your question for psychic astrologist Kim Allen?
4: My sign is Cancer. Good morning, Dee Dee.
2: And
4: I'm not sure I have a question. Just kind of idea where my life is going, what direction my life is going in as far as finances and love.
0: Mm-hmm. Well, I'm going to tell you something. There's going to be a lot of things with love. So what you got to do is not be so shy. You know, Venus is going to be entering into your house of socializing on the 9th. What does that mean for you? That means to get out, smile, enjoy yourself, and look good. Look good, girl, because you definitely can meet some new people. In terms of your finances, like I had mentioned earlier, Jupiter's in your house of income, so you too may get some other means of making some better money, but enjoy your life. You know, Jupiter just moved out of your sun sign. You may have had some a time where you had to sort things out, but now things are beginning to come together for you. Have a great summer.
2: Mm. All right.
4: Thank you.
2: There you go. All right. So you guys already hear what's going on. We got psychic astrologist Kim Allen in with us. You know, at the beginning of the month, every month, we like to get her on to see what's going on in our lives or what we can look forward to in the month. So if you want to figure out what's happening for your July, hit us up right now. And you can talk to psychic astrologist Kim Allen at 833-TALK-TO-DEE DEE.
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2: It's Dee Dee in the morning.
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1: Good morning, once again. This is Dale Cooper with a check of traffic from the WCHS Radio Network Traffic Studio. The previous accident that we had on Canal Terrace, that's been cleared away now. So Canal Terrace in St. Albans is open again in both directions, so you don't have to worry about that one anymore. Downtown Charleston's starting to pick up traffic now. We're starting to see some delays at the exits coming into Charleston. Otherwise, things are moving pretty well in and around the capital city, 64, 77, 79 Turnpike. No accidents to report, just dense traffic that you have to navigate through on this morning.
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0: 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Bow Wow, Montel Jordan, and Bobby Brown. Lita Ford, Brett Michaels, Vertical Horizon and Tonic, and the largest fireworks show in West Virginia history. All going down at the Charleston Sternwheel Regatta, July 2nd through the 5th. You got a regatta.
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0: Thanks for starting your day with Dee Dee in the morning.
1: Good morning. It's Dee Dee in the morning, of course. Jay Cruz is here. Also, hey. Trey G and comedian J.J. Williamson. And guess what? We got psychic astrologist Kim Allen.
2: Hey. All right. Kim.
1: Hey, Kim, I was curious about Libra. You know, that's what Jay Cruz is. Do you see any babies in his future?
3: No, he doesn't.
4: No, I don't see any babies, but I tell you, I see a lot of socializing. So, I don't know what's going on, but you may be more social over the next few months or weeks. Have you been feeling that way?
3: Not above average or anything, but no, you know, I'm looking forward to it.
4: Well, I'm going
3: to
4: tell you what's going to happen. You are definitely going to be restructuring your career because the Mercury retrograde is in your career. You're going to be restructuring, getting more organized. You may do some more public appearances, just be kind of out there in the public.
3: Okay.
4: And I think it's going to be good for you, but I do feel that there's going to be a lot of changes with career to make things even tighter and more defined in terms of making that money and making, an appearance and a big name for yourself.
1: Oh, what you got planned, Cruz? What you got?
3: Oh, girl. You know, the universe usually brings me stuff and drops it off.
1: I know that's right.
2: Damn.
3: I'm waiting to see what it has.

0: in store.
1: And yeah. drops it off.
0: I know it. Yeah. So I didn't know. So the universe works for Amazon Prime?
2: Yeah.
1: Shut up.
2: Yeah, I got Prime.
3: Man.
2: Yeah. He said it drops it off.
1: Do it be next day delivery? Or
2: it can, yeah. yeah free Damn. Delivery.
1: It's crazy. What, can you track it and see where it's at right now?
2: Let me look. Hold on.
0: Because he said it's going to drop it off. All right. Hey, nice. I believe this is this TZ?
4: Yeah, this is TZ.
0: Hey, TZ. I like the name, TZ. All right, what is your zodiac sign and your question for psychic astrologist Kim Allen?
4: My zodiac sign is Capricorn, but I'm a January Capricorn.
0: Ooh.
4: And I'm thinking about doing a career change, but I'm unsure.
5: Mm. Okay, so be careful with the career change. And I'll tell you why, because you may change and then you may change again. So what happens with Uranus, you have to do something that's innovative, something that is creative. You have to do something that has a purpose to your soul. You just don't want a job. You want a job with a purpose, something substantial. Mm. Is that true?
4: That's true. That's true. I'm a teacher. So, yes, that's true.
5: Mm. Oh, absolutely. So, in terms of things working out well for you, you can try something to put your toe in it. Try that before you put your whole foot in it, and let's see what happens. But let me just tell you, in terms of your sun sign, remarkable things are happening for you. You feel free.
2: Come on.
5: You have the power of change and transformation. Mm. Mm. You want to change your life. Is that true?
4: That's true. All true.
5: Okay. So I'm just going to say, put your toe in the water, see what happens. But do something that's innovative and something that has substance in your life, and you'll be very happy.
1: TZ, before you hang up, Kim, which toe does she need to use?
4: Oh, my God.
5: Well, since she's a teacher, let's try the baby toe.
1: Okay,
5: let's try
1: the baby toe. Okay.
0: Yeah, hit that baby toe. All right, that's going to be a little sideways. But nonetheless, TZ, thank you so much for listening. We appreciate you. Hey, good morning. Who is this? Is this Ramonda?
6: Yes, it is.
0: Hey, Ramonda, welcome to the show. Tell us, what is your zodiac sign and your question for psychic astrologist Kim Allen?
6: I am a Taurus. And I just want to know some information about my love life and career.
5: Okay, in terms of love life, okay, so there's some sweet stuff getting ready to come your way. Sweet. Whoever you get have to say the right things, have to look the right way, and they have to smell good.
0: Mm.
5: Because what's happening for you right now, you need to be swept off your feet. And if you have somebody, they got to change their direction in one way or the other. So that there's going to be some definite positive things happening in terms of love. The only thing about Taurus is that you really do have to be very careful of your money management. Be careful of spending. Y'all like nice things. You like high quality things, you know, you like the A shelf. So I'm just saying, be very careful with your money.
0: Mm.
5: But in terms of your career, be very careful of what's going on. Are you working right now?
6: I am.
5: Okay. Is your boss acting funny?
1: She said,
0: Right.
5: Are they looking over your shoulder when you're on the computer?
6: Yes.
1: Not they micromanaging.
5: Your boss is a spy.
0: Damn.
5: Girl.
0: Ramonda. Uh-oh.
5: I'm just saying, watch your back. Don't be doing anything on the computer. Stay off of Instagram and TikTok and all that stuff. You know, if you're not working, act like you're working. Uh-oh. But I'm just going to say, your boss is watching you, and she's looking over your shoulder, okay?
1: Yeah.
0: All right, Ramonda, you hear that?
1: Take heed.
0: All right. So if someone wants to talk to you, Kim, maybe they're shy, they don't want to be on the radio, but they really want to talk to you about some things, how do they find you?
5: They can contact me at KimAllen.com. That is KimAllen.com. And listen, have a safe 4th of July, please.
0: Yeah. Okay. Thank you. I agree. Well, everyone, there she is. We love when we talk to her once a month.
2: Hey,
0: y'all got to clap it up for this woman, psychic astrologist Kim Allen.
1: All right.
0: It's Dee Dee in the morning.
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0: for starting your day with Dee Dee in the morning.
1: Good morning. It's Dee Dee in the morning. Everybody is here. J. Cruz, Trey G, and comedian J.J. Williamson.
2: Hey.
1: We got to get into our hot topics, y'all, because did anybody hear what Funky Geneva said about Clarissa Shields? Now, isn't Clarissa Shields the woman, like, everybody's like, this woman is the best boxer right now?
3: Heavyweight champ.
1: Yeah. Is she the heavyweight?
3: Female heavyweight champ.
1: Well, he said don't nobody like her. Y'all got to hear what this man has to say. Let's get into it. Here we go.
4: Crazy, scary, and hilarious. Hot topics.
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1: 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So we first got to talk about the Russian couple that climbed the top of the Empire State Building. Take a listen.
6: Right here in New York City on top of the Empire State Building, on top of the antenna, 1,454 feet up. Millions watching it all unfold on live TV. Two people dressed in black and wearing masks climbing to the top of the spire of the Empire State Building. Helicopter circling there. The couple then unfurling a banner. And then one of the climbers appearing to propose, getting down on one knee and pulling out a ring. All of this without harnesses in searing heat and wind. Officers making the climb to arrest them. And of course, the questions surrounding how they got past security.
1: They were arrested for burglary, reckless endangerment, criminal mischief, criminal trespassing, violation of local law, criminal tampering, disorderly conduct, and possession of burglar stools. They got all of that.
3: He woke up in jail with 20 charges.
1: Yeah, and he proposed. By the way, the sign that they put up, I didn't realize it was a reference from a Jimi Hendrix quote that said, when the power of love beats the love of power, the world knows peace.
2: Yeah.
1: And then I just found out also, this couple was featured in a thing, I guess a show on Netflix.

0: Anybody heard about it? A documentary called Skywalkers, a love story.
1: So they're climbers.
0: Yeah. So in 2024, they had a documentary out on
1: that. Gotcha.
2: Mm-hmm. And they should have been on Love After Lockup because okay. that's what they is going to be on now at this point.
3: Close. I wouldn't have climbed up there to arrest them, though. I would have just had me a bull. Hey, man, bring your ass down.
0: Me too. I'll wait for you, and I'll then wait. I'll arrest you.
1: I'm not coming up there.
3: I will wait for you.
0: Let's talk about this. Clarissa Shields, though, y'all. What is the story?
1: So the heavyweight, Clarissa Shields, is getting talked about by Funky DeNeva. She is saying that nobody... Do you know who Clarissa Shields is? You should. She's the heavyweight. But she's saying nobody like her.
0: Hold on a second. Funky DeNeva...
2: Right.
0: Does Funky DeNeva go by she?
2: Right.
1: I said I misspoke.
0: They.
4: Papoose, Clarissa's hard to like, and I'm not sure if her likability was a factor in her getting the award or not, but I can confidently say the reason why the general public does not share your same disappointment or outrage for Clarissa Shields not winning is because the vast majority of us don't care what she wins or what she doesn't win because she's just not likable. Hmm. And in this life, and this is a lesson for all of y'all, because what Clarissa Shields is going through with these BET Awards is an example of something that I went through in college. And I learned this lesson the very hard way, and it hurt my feelings. Mm. Being liked will get you far more further than being qualified. Mm. People will adjust job descriptions and requirements for people that they like. Clarissa Shields is hard to like, Papoose. She's in that category of celebrities that I call people we should not know personally. Because everything she's shown us personally is off-putting.
0: No.
2: Good point.
0: Is she?
2: Good point, yeah.
0: Is Clarissa like that?
2: I think when Clarissa get on like Instagram Live or when they see her like post videos on social media, it's always very braggy. It's always very, I'm the best, I'm better than you. And that can come off as very unappealing to people,
3: right?
2: To be honest with you.
0: Yeah.
2: So I do think that Funky DeNeva has a point.
1: Ego is good in the boxing game. You know, having a personality, it draws numbers and sells tickets. So I could see her trying to be this... over the top character, and it's backfiring.
2: But think about Cardi B. Think about how
0: she's
2: personable.
0: She's so likable,
1: man. But she's real.
2: And how personal she feels whenever she talks to somebody. Right. It just feels like when Clarissa be talking to people, she talking at you and bragging about herself.
1: Yeah. Talking
2: so I can understand what Funky DeNeva's saying. That's a great point.
0: It is.
2: No cap.
0: Let's talk about the Ball brothers and the daddy and the mama broke up, right?
2: Olonzo.
3: Olonzo.
2: He got an old name for a young dude.
3: For real.
2: I ain't gonna lie to you. What Lonzo Ball was talking on a podcast the other day about LeVar Ball and his mom breaking up. You know, there was a lot of rumors pretty much saying that the mom left LeVar after he got his leg amputated. Well, Lonzo is saying that was not true, and also he helped his mama get out.
5: First and foremost, I want to say I love both my parents, but the situation that is put before for y'all is not how it went down. I'm not about to get into all the details. But long story short, my mom didn't want to leave. She was, quote unquote, damn near forced to leave. I helped her leave. I'm glad she left. She's in a great spot. Shout out to Dip. Put her up nice. So she's good. My pops is good. They obviously don't f*** with each other. But I f*** with them both. She did not leave him because he lost his foot. But my dad did a great job raising us. My mom did a great job raising us. They didn't work out. And it is what it is.
1: I agree. They did a good job raising those boys.
2: Whoever came out with that rumor wrong as hell. You know LeVar Ball is a hell of a personality to deal with.
0: Yeah.
2: So I'm sure that woman left for more than just the foot.
0: I agree. I was thinking the same thing. And maybe it was years of dealing with him and his craziness, brashness, all of that.
2: Yeah.
0: I can see it.
2: Big personality.
0: It almost makes me wonder if he would have been a verbally abusive man the way he talks.
1: Verbally, you know what? For sure.
2: I can see. Intense.
1: Like a coach.
0: And she was like,
1: coach.
0: I'm done.
2: Yeah.
0: All right, y'all. Listen, coming up, we're going to play our $1,000 mini game next. It's Didi in the morning.
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0: This is Didi in the Morning on 107.3 The Beat. Your beat traffic is driven by City National Bank. All right, so we got to find out, any delays or accidents happening? What you got?
1: Good morning. Once again, this is Dale Cooper with a check of traffic from the WCHS Radio Network Traffic Studio. The previous accident that we had on Canal Terrace, that's been cleared away now. So Canal Terrace in St. Albans is open again in both directions. So you don't have to worry about that one anymore. Downtown Charleston starting to pick up traffic now. We're starting to see some delays at the exits coming into Charleston. Otherwise, things are moving pretty well in and around the capital city. 64, 77, 79 Turnpike. No accidents report, just dense traffic that you have to navigate through on this morning.
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0: Let's take a look at what's going on in the newsroom.
1: With an update in the 580 WCHS radio newsroom, I'm Chris Lawrence. The two Kanawha County Emergency Ambulance Authority workers who were in the ambulance when it struck and killed an Elkview man back in April have now been fired. New Kanawha County Emergency Ambulance Authority Executive Director Lance Wheeler announced the move Wednesday, his first day on the job. Kanawha County deputies say the driver of an SUV died at the scene in that early morning head-on crash Wednesday on Route 60 at Malden. Authorities say the victim was driving the wrong way and hit a coal truck. Both the Stern Wheel Regatta and the States America 250 celebration get started in a few hours. Charleston Police Chief Scott Dempsey says his department's main focus is going to be the regatta, and they'll be helping out at the Capitol, where most security will be handled by Capitol Police and the West Virginia State Police. And an emotional bell ringing at Cincinnati Children's Hospital Wednesday when Winfield High School student Ty Lockery did so because he's now cancer-free. Ty's story has been a rallying point for high school students statewide since his diagnosis during the basketball season. With a check of news in the 580 WCHS radio newsroom, I'm Chris Lawrence.
2: World Cup Wednesday, U.S. against Bosnia and Herzegovina. It was Fall Balogun who snapped a scoreless tie.
3: Able to steer it to Adams, flicks it along Tillman. He's got Balogun making a run off him. Can he get around to that ball? Took a deflection, Balogun scores! Flo Balogun, first to react to the deflection. He'll do the LeBron celebration. It's 1-0 U.S.
2: Balogun's goal followed by a free kick goal off the foot of Malik Tillman. And the U.S. beat Bosnia and Herzegovina 2-0. Up next, the date with Belgium. Coming up on Monday, Belgium beat Senegal 3-2. England over DR Congo by final of 2-1. Former Mountaineer Javon Carter has re-signed with the NBA's Orlando Magic, a one-year deal worth $3.5 million. Carter split last season between the Magic and the Chicago Bulls. WVU's Trayson Eaglestaff will join the Knicks for the NBA Summer League. Milwaukee beat the Reds 4-2. Philadelphia over the Pirates 10-6. That's an update of sports.
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0: Well, good Thursday morning to you. Guess what? 4th of July weekend is here. You smell that barbecue on the way?
11: Yeah, buddy.
0: I know y'all do. 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I'll be at the Essence Festival, everybody. Ooh. 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
12: And y'all ain't doing nothing. 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
13: Two P's.
0: Trey G guys, what's trending? What you got?
11: Hey, so Cardi B and Tasha K, this war will not end. It's going to run longer than the Hatfields and the McCoys, what it seemed like. Cardi B won a $60,000 judgment from Tasha K here recently after the gossip blogger violated their settlement by talking about the rapper's love life, is what they're saying. Now, of course, this stems from Cardi B winning $4 million after their defamation judgment back in 2022. So now Tasha K has to pay Cardi B $60,000 just because she mentioned her name in a recent live or something.
12: Tasha K, leave her alone because she got somebody on her team listening to your show every day.
11: Insane.
12: Every single episode. Damn.

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1: her
0: name.
1: Now I feel bad for Tasha. Every time she records a show, every 2 weeks, she got to give up a check to Cardi.
2: It's facts. Right. Facts. Damn. Well, she told us she couldn't talk about her. Yeah. So.
0: Tasha K can't even say cardio.
1: All right. We got cardio. Cash for you. Damn. Next. Play our $1,000 minute game at 833. Talk to Didi.
0: That's 833-825-5233.
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1: It's DD in the morning. Your boy Jay Cruz checking in. Got my homie Trey G.
2: What's poppin'? What's poppin'?
1: JJ, the best comedian ever lived, ever was, ever.
3: You better tell him,
1: That's right. And right now on the show, we have Justin Carter from the Shade Room.
3: Hey, stop playing.
4: What's up?
3: What's happening,
1: I want to throw this out there. We're not related. We're just light skinned.
2: Oh, God.
3: That's how it is.
2: Yeah.
1: I was at the BT Awards. Somebody was like, was that your brother? I was like, no, it's not.
2: You know who I can tell, how I can tell you and Justin not related to? Because Justin be doing his thing on social media. Every time I cut on my timeline, Justin doing a TSR investigate.
3: Yes, he's doing something.
2: Shouts out to you on the move around, big dog.
4: I appreciate you, man. It has changed my life. The Shade Room is the wild, wild west in the best way.
2: Justin, we do have to talk about it now. Tell us about what's the hottest story you think right now on social media right now that everybody is clicking on, everybody is talking about, in your opinion.
4: Ooh, I mean, a lot of people right now. I mean, we're in the world of this Big Tigger news.
2: Oh, yeah. In Atlanta.
4: It has rocked the Atlanta world and, of course, throughout the country. Of course, he's a beloved radio personality, media personality. Involving his wife, Alicia Brown. And it's so funny. I reached out to Alicia. This is a few weeks ago. What I thought was interesting, I was like confused about her whole story. You know, there's a video circulating where she, you know, is holding her face. She has a black eye. She has a busted lip. And I'm like, Alicia, what happened? Did Tigger do this to you? And she was like, the rest will come to light. I'm like, no, it's a yes or no question.
1: Yeah. Right.
4: And she would not respond. She would not answer that question.
1: Mm.
4: But now it's spawned into, you know, a number of things. We got the police report. We got the warrant. They were in a domestic dispute back on May 9th. It was over a cell phone. Alicia tried to grab Tigger's cell phone and it fell to the ground. She tries to reach for it. She gets thrown to the ground. She gets a bruise on her hip. Next thing you know, she's falling into a door in their office and, you know, it spawned into charges against him.
3: Do you feel like he could possibly bounce back from this, though?
1: Mm.
4: You know what? I always am like, listen, innocent until proven guilty.
3: We have to see this through.
1: Yeah.
4: I'm interested to see how this will play out in court in the next few months.
1: So, and you're going to be there.
2: Right. So we are talking to Justin Carter, an investigative reporter and the host on the Shade Room.
1: Yep. Mr. Carter, I'm scratching my hands right now. So listen, I need you to tell me what is upcoming right now. What is a story that is boiling, that is sizzling, people don't know about, but you do because you're Justin in the Shade Room and you're going to share with us right now and nobody else know what is sizzling and what is possible.
4: Well, I mean, for me personally, I'm doing a story right now on the feet industry.
1: I'm sorry,
2: the feet? Like OnlyFans?
4: People are making, I interviewed a girl here in Atlanta. She's making 100K selling her feet.
2: Damn. Justin had to change his whole tone of real.
1: Yeah, his whole documentary.
2: He started whispering like they done bugged his house about them feet.
1: Are you getting, who you getting to voice it?
2: No, so
4: I'm trying to sell it to you. You know, the Shade Room lets me do 4 big stories a year, and I decided to do a documentary style report on selling feet pictures, how women are selling hundreds of thousands of dollars, you know, making hundreds of thousands of dollars by selling feet pictures and videos. And more than that, I wanted to listen to the men. I wanted to hear from the men who are buying. Some of them, they don't like red toenail polish. Some of them like bunions. Some of them like smelly feet.
2: So wait, we actually get to hear

0: from some of the guys who buy these feet pics. That's what you're saying. You interviewed some of the guys.
1: I interviewed them, and he's a regular guy. He works at a warehouse here in Atlanta, and he was like, "Yeah, I buy it."
0: That's insane.
2: What's the title? Feet Finances.
1: Oh, God. Ooh, that's a good one. I just came up with it, Bruce. You ready? Selling your souls.
2: Oh my God! Oh my God! Your souls. It's genius.
0: I like that. I'm not gonna lie to you.
3: Hey, you're clever, man.
0: Justin, the last thing I did see on the Shade Room, y'all posted something from Meg Thee Stallion, right? Meg got some new music on the way. You know, she just broke up with Klay Thompson. Do you think we probably could hear some

0: depressed about this whole thing. She really thought he was the one, and for it to end this way, I think we're gonna hear it in the music, and it's gonna be very interesting to dissect it. I'm interested to see what she reveals to us.
1: Wow, man.
2: Justin, I call Kat. All these men getting broken up with, they are the victims. Iman Shumpert is a victim. This guy is a victim. Tristan is the victim. I am tired of us labeling men that man is a victim. Clay is a victim. He got his heart broke, and this is crazy. Oh.
0: So you feel like Meg was the instigator, the antagonist.
2: Absolutely.
0: In the story.
2: She was the one that was acting inappropriate in front of his families and at events and being too loose when he needed her to be more conservative.
0: You know what?
3: Don't even feed into it.
2: These are just my opinions.
3: Justin, how can people follow you, man?
0: They can follow me. They can follow me at JUS2ICE, like justice. JUS2ICE on Instagram. Okay. Or you can see my reports every Wednesday on The Shade Room around 5 o'clock Eastern time.
3: And when can we tap in with the feet report that's coming up?
2: The souls report.
0: Selling souls. July 8th is when it comes out, which July is my 8th. Birthday. So it's going to be a birthday gift for me.
3: You know what's great? My birthday, July 7th. Shout out July Cancer.
2: Cancer. We all right.
3: Yeah. Well, hey, we'll keep an eye out for it. Selling souls, right?
2: Selling souls.
0: The feet picture economy. Yes.
3: Coming soon.
2: Hey, make sure you come back on, man.
0: Anytime. I love talking to y'all family, so I appreciate you always.
3: All right. Y'all give it up for Justin Carter, investigative reporter and host on The Shade Room. You know what's popping, man? It's DD in the morning.
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3: She ain't even all that. Like, I ain't even like that.

0: because of doing this and playing with this. What was it? What is that one thing?
1: Fire. Matches.
0: No.
2: Mm-mm. Lighters.
0: No.
2: Guns.
3: Your mama makeup or something.
0: What guns?
2: I don't know guns.
0: Like, no, you don't know.
3: Yeah. Damn, I don't even
0: like, playing. Yeah, he's talking about playing with guns. A Glock? What you playing with?
2: No, I'm just saying. It's kids sometimes. Yeah, it happens.
0: No.
3: Yeah, not at all.
0: For kids listening, do not play with guns.
3: At all.
0: But you must be talking about a BB gun, because guess what? That's what the answer is. They said, according to this, they're saying almost 40% of kids said, adults said, the worst trouble they ever got into as kids was using BB guns.
3: Really?
0: Mm-hmm.
3: Yeah, I never used a BB gun.
0: Mm-hmm.
1: You never had a BB gun?
0: Nah,
3: my cousins did. They grew up in the country, so they could do that.
2: Yeah. Do you know how many birds I killed?
1: What?
2: Boy, squirrels? I used to snipe. I used to be a sniper.
0: With your BB gun?
2: Yeah.
0: Why,
2: boy?
0: My stepfather had a BB gun. Bill Bennett.
3: For real?
0: Not Bill. Yeah, Bill Bennett. Oh, let me tell you why, because he was so into his yard. Like, JJ, you said, was your father into the yard, and you were, or something like that?
1: Yeah, yeah.
0: We won quarters of the month. You know, I lived on Post.
2: Oh, gangsta.
0: We used to win quarters of the month all the time, and my stepfather would tell people to get off his grass. I mean, it was beautiful, and he would always tell people to get off, and if they didn't, he would shoot them with a BB gun. I promise you, Bill Bennett would shoot folks with a BB gun.
1: Yeah, man. It's something about having that sign in your yard.
0: They said it's of the
1: month. That you know, man.
0: Yard
1: of the month? Come on, man. I used to take pictures about that thing,
0: my mama
1: baby.
0: Did, too. They used to give her a certificate. Yeah, that was big news.
1: Baby.
3: Boy.
1: Hey,
0: yard
1: man.
3: Bill Bennett better not shoot me with no damn BB gun.
0: Did.
3: I walk across this. I'm going to fertilize this yard with you.
0: Bill Bennett would be like, get off my yard. And if you didn't, what?
3: All right.
0: You have a
3: better
0: BB
3: watch
0: gun.
3: It.
1: Bill Bennett like Mr. in Color Purple. Get off my land. Get off my land.
4: You got the answers.
0: And
4: you
0: got that break.
4: $1,000 all for you with the $1,000 Minute Game. Exclusively on DD in the morning.
0: I'll never get that day he said to my mama, you sure is ugly.
1: I was he said that. Okay, come on now. Bill ain't that bold.
0: Bill Bennett wasn't that old. No,
1: but it was number me in the house too.
0: I was a girl.
1: Were you?
0: I was a girl growing up.
1: No, okay. You showed me a picture. So nope.
0: Yeah, this dude just said, he just said, all men in the house. I was a girl.
1: Oh.
0: Unless you forgot, I was a girl growing up. All right.
1: You better look again.
0: Hey, good morning. Is this Unique?
5: Yes, good morning.
0: Yo, Unique.
1: Wow. Unique, your government name?
5: It's actually, I'm Unique, but yes, Unique. People call me Unique for my nickname.
3: Who named you? Your mom, your dad, your auntie, your granny? Who named you?
5: My mom.
3: That's so funny.
0: How do you spell I'm Unique? How do you spell
3: unique.
0: It?
5: It's spelled I-M-U-N-I-Q-U-E. Exactly how it sounds.
3: I've heard of I'm Unique before,
0: too.
3: I've met I'm Unique before.
0: Me too. I've heard of it.
3: What's unique about you, Unique? What would you say?
5: My smile. Yeah, my name. Exactly.
3: You say your smile, though?
5: Yeah. I won best smile in high school.
0: Wow.
3: It ain't nothing like a pretty smile.
0: Let's spin the wheel. Here we go.
6: DJ Cruz. JJ from the SIP.
2: Trey G.
7: She's had enough of us. Let's go.
6: J. Cruz. $20 bonus.
0: All right, you got $20.
2: Hey. All right, girl, listen. It's time to focus. I'm going to read you these questions. If you don't know the answer, just say pass. Don't waste your time because we'll come back. You'll try again. You only got a minute. Think fast. Don't take too long.
5: All righty.
2: You ready? All right, here we go. Yep. How many times have you fell in love?
5: Once.
2: How old were you when you first fell in love?
5: 21.
2: Which country did the U.S. fight during the American Revolution?
5: Pass.
2: How old is Jennifer Lopez?
5: 51, 52, 53, 54, 55, 56,
2: which NBA team LeBron James played on?
5: Lakers.
1: Come on.
5: Lakers, Miami Heat.
2: Mm-hmm. Yeah. Actor Rolando Brown is known for which sitcom? Orlando.
5: That's the Raven.
1: Yep. Yeah,
2: what was the fourth question I asked you? Fourth. Who on the morning show recently won a spelling bee on the show?
5: Crazy.
1: Uh-uh.
5: J. Cruz, JJ.
1: There it is.
2: What does STD stand for?
5: Sexually transmitted disease.
2: Spell indicted. Which country do you...
0: You got 7 out of 10.
1: Not bad.
3: Before we get into that, me and Nick be DMing a little bit.
1: Come on. Go finish what you was about to say. You know, we be...
0: Shut up. All right, Unique. What you and Trey be doing?
3: Talking about food.
5: I'm trying to get on the show to play the game.
0: Okay.
1: Yeah, I bet.
0: Uh-huh. All right, Unique. Here's what you missed. You missed this one. Which country did the U.S. fight during the American Revolution? England.

0: And what was the fourth question that J. Cruz asked? It was, how old is Jennifer Lopez?
1: Yeah.
0: And then you missed indicted. It's spelled I-N-D-I-C-T-E-D. So 7 out of 10 means you're going to get $10 every correct answer. We added up, it is $70, but throw in that extra 20 when you spun the wheel. You got $90 coming to you.
2: All right.
0: Do me a favor. Tell everybody the show. They gave you a shot at $1,000.
3: Didi in the morning.
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0: Dub V. Wake up. It's Dee Dee in the morning on 107.3 The Beat. Hey, it's Dee Dee in the morning, and Jay Cruz is here, Trey G, comedian J.J. Williamson. Guys, you know, we, of course, have our small business spotlight.
1: Yes.
0: That Trey has renamed the Strong Business Spotlight.
1: Yes, I like that. I'm talking about Strong. Yep. You hear me?
0: Yep. Well, we had somebody come in from Over the Top Catering.
1: Yeah.
0: I said, my goodness, first of all, this food is excellent.
2: Thank you.
0: But I can't believe the woman who cooked it, she's all of 12 years old almost.
1: Stop it.
0: She
1: looked
0: like it.
1: That's a grown woman.
0: Don't she look like it, though? She looks young as I don't know what.
1: She do.
0: She's 30 years old. She was just telling us she's the owner, and she's the head chef of Over the Top Catering and Private Dining. Please welcome Savannah Harris.
3: All right.
1: Dee Dee, well, you ain't lying. She look young.
0: Don't she?
1: Man. Like she's still in the car seat.
0: I swear to God. I thought you were only like 18 or 19. And everybody say 30. That to you? Everybody say
2: it? Every time. Uh-huh. Every time. All the time.
0: Yeah, you do. You okay, first of all, how old were you when you started cooking?
2: I started cooking probably like maybe high school. Mm. I would cook for like, but it was just like a passion, like a hobby. I would cook for Father's Day, and then I actually started taking it serious probably in 2020. I sold dinners, like seafood boils, in college too, but it was just like to, like a side hustle to make money.
0: Uh-huh.
2: And then I'm like, I actually love this. I want to try it. I want to invest in myself. So.
0: Oh, good
3: now,
0: for you.
3: Let me ask you this. When you was cooking at high school, was they your recipes or was they family, like your mama, your grandmama type deal?
2: My recipes.
3: Oh, wow.
2: Like I would do like omelets, like build your own omelets and stuff like that for Father's Day and Mother's Day. But it was my stuff.
0: Wait a minute, so it was your stuff because you didn't like, even though you learned from parents, you learned from your mom or your grandma?
2: My dad, for sure.
0: Your dad was more of the cook in the house?
2: Yeah,
0: okay.
2: My dad.
0: And then you learned from him and then you just put your own spin on it?
2: Yep, and then my grandmother's helped as well. But for the most part, just trial and error, trying different stuff.
1: Wow. Man, you did that.
4: What is your secret with the oxtail? Because we've had a lot of oxtail in here and yours is special.
0: She can't tell. Everybody would be doing
4: something.
0: That.
4: You got, what
2: I
4: is
2: feel
4: it?
2: Like, so I bake them in the oven, and then once they're done cooking, I'll leave them in the oven for a couple hours so that they can start to tenderize.
0: Damn.
2: But I feel like leaving them in the oven is the key.
3: Now, I ain't gonna lie to you. I did hear something just now. You said a couple hours.
2: A couple hours.
3: Where is accent from?
2: I'm from Milwaukee, Wisconsin.
0: Okay, come on
1: in. Hey, I ain't never taste some oxtails where you don't need no teeth.
4: At all.
2: Off the bone.
3: Listen, literally picked it up, and I'm talking about tendinism.
2: Off the bone.
0: So it was your side hustle. Now you've turned it into a full-time career. You invested in yourself. Tell us a little bit more about what you offer at Over the Top Catering.
2: So I cater, and then I also have a food truck as well. Oh. So I do brunch for my catering, and then I also do private dinners as well. And then for the food truck, we do oxtails, lamb chops, basically the same stuff that y'all had today.
0: Wait a minute. So you have a food truck and everything. You invested in the food truck.
2: Food truck. I love the food truck.
0: Really? You do?
2: I love it.
0: What is it about the food truck? And where can people find it?
3: Yo.
2: I like working under pressure. I love how busy it is, how fast-paced it can be. I just love the pressure.
3: Okay. I like that.
2: And so
0: where do we find it?
2: So I have a food truck. So my original food truck, I had it here, and then I drove it to Milwaukee. Mm-hmm. So it's still in Milwaukee. And then I'm getting another one built for Dallas. So that one should be done in July.
0: Mm-hmm.
2: But for now, they can check me out on Instagram. I have two pages, a chef page for like my private events, and

0: I also have a food truck page as well.
1: Okay. JJ wants you to move
2: in. I know. So hold on. And what else do you make? Because, you know, you brought in oxtails, macaroni and cheese. You had the cornbread.
3: Candy yams.
0: I do shrimp and grits, red velvet, French toast. I do lamb chops, rasta pasta, seafood boils, oxtail Philly cheese steaks.
2: What you call your seafood boil, though? Because you started out with that.
0: I do crab legs, shrimp, beef sausage, corn, potatoes, egg. And then I do like a Creole butter on top.
3: Come on, Creole butter. Now listen, I know you gotta have a team with you too. Who actually is who is part of the team? Is it family? Is it friends?
0: So family for sure. And then I also have a couple employees outside of that works. But for the most part, family. My family holds it down.
2: Being from Milwaukee, but boy, you know how to cook. Is there a staple dish in Milwaukee that a lot of people don't know about?
0: All we're known for most part is like cheese.
2: Oh, okay.
3: Well, I can tell you this. I don't know where you learned to cook that cornbread. Whether it was on the road. This is the thing I love about the cornbread. Whatever that cornbread touch, also it enhances.
1: Yes.
3: You know what I'm saying? Now, it's already good. Everything on the plate good. But whatever that cornbread touch, it enhances.
1: Ain't lying.
2: Yeah. Now, which is crazy because these guys fell in love with the cornbread. What's that one menu that first time customers have to try from you think?
0: I say oxtails and cornbread.
2: And the cornbread.
0: Oxtails.
2: She brought those in today.
3: And shout out to my guy too, Bonafide Bites. He's the one that actually put me on to your food truck.
0: He said, y'all, shout out to him.
3: Oh my! And when he sent me one time, I think he sent me y'all food truck. The line was like
0: super long.
3: It was incredible.
2: Good for you, girl. That's awesome.
3: Yeah.
0: It's a blessing.
2: Over the Top Catering is the name. Where can people find you? You got a number? Anything? What? Where can they do it?
0: Yeah. So our Instagram for the food truck is Over the Top Food Truck. OVERTHA Top and then Food Truck. For catering, Chef Over the Top. And then our number is 682-344-0706.
2: All right, go ahead.
4: 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Every day.
2: Over the Top Catering is the name. Y'all make sure you find them online. 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
3: Shouts
2: Over
3: out.
2: The Top Food Truck, Chef Over the Top. Mm-hmm. There it is. You guys clap it up for this woman. Right here doing her thing, Savannah Harris, Over the Top Catering.
3: All right.
2: It's Dee Dee in the morning.

0: Thanks for starting your day with Dee Dee in the morning.
1: Good morning. It's Dee Dee in the morning. Guys, let's get to our hot topics, okay? Let's get to the hot topics because Stephen A. Smith is out here talking about the L.A. Lakers. Yeah. And what he is saying, some folks are like, nah, wait a minute, Stephen A. I think he's kind of sounding
2: what
1: a little racist.
2: Say?
1: I think he's sounding a little racist, y'all. Let's get into it.
3: Turn his TV off.
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1: Before we even get to that story, can we talk about the news that came out? One of our beloved actors, he was in, Color Purple?
2: Color Purple, as Mister. Mm-hmm. He played in like four of the
1: Lethal Weapons
2: with Gibson.
1: Mm-hmm, Mel Gibson.
2: Mel Gibson, man. Yeah,
1: Danny Glover.
2: Danny Glover, man.
1: He's now announced, you guys, that he has Alzheimer's.
5: I've been diagnosed for Alzheimer's.
6: Alzheimer's, slowing his movement, his speech, and memories. Glover was awarded an honorary Oscar in 2022, not long after he was diagnosed with Alzheimer's. And even though he is still active, attending events and engaging with his community, the disease is taking its toll.
7: You dealing with this Alzheimer's thing?
5: I could live with it, in a sense.
7: Do you fear losing your memories?
5: I'm sure as it advances, things are going to be different and changing.
1: Oh, that's so sad to hear.
2: Yeah.
8: It really is.
1: Right.
8: Yeah, it really is.
1: It's sad to hear because, you know, I think, Trey, you mentioned earlier, like Bruce Willis. Mm-hmm. Do you guys realize, to a certain extent, think about this, their careers were based on memorizing.
8: Right.
1: Lines.
9: Yeah, lines.
1: Right.
8: Right. Being cognizant.
1: Yeah.
8: You know what I'm saying?
1: That is so sad.
9: But now I did read, unfortunately, it's too late for these gentlemen, 250 new medicines and things that AI has come up with where they're saying Alzheimer's here in the maybe near 5-10 years will be a thing of the past.
1: Good. That's nice to hear.
9: Because, like you said, forgetting your loved one, them forgetting you is like...
1: You know, truthfully, you guys, as we start looking at the advancement of AI and getting answers for things and this and that, I think that we need to eradicate, as they would say, every disease on this planet with AI. Why not? You get what I'm saying? Isn't it supposed to be faster, smarter than us?
8: There's been a lot of conversation about that.
9: Theoretically, it will.
1: I mean, but you get what I'm saying? We should now be way more advanced now when it comes to medications.
8: But you know, them big pharma corporations, they get paid. Yeah, they get paid off of treating it, not curing it.
1: True.
8: You know what I'm saying?
1: And that's where I'm like,
8: conspiracy.
9: They slow it down. They're slowing it down.
1: Thank you for the conspiracy over there, Trey.
8: Yeah.
1: Hey, listen, let's talk about Stephen A. Smith. Y'all saw that?
2: Yeah, my man Stephen A. Smith, man. You know, the Lakers. You know, they announced that LeBron would not be returning, so they're trying to revamp their roster and let some players go.
1: Did you say their roster?
9: Boy, why did he say roster?
2: I said their roster.
1: Oh, I thought you said they trying to do what with LeBron James and correct their roster.
9: It sounded
1: You're
9: better.
1: Right.
9: I liked it.
2: But you know what? I like that.
1: I do too.
9: Yeah.
2: You know what? I did say that.
8: Shut up.
2: I did say that.
8: You know what?
2: Yeah, man. You know what? I did say that. So they're trying to see how they're going to get their roster back together, man. Hey. And you know, right now, Stephen A. saying, I don't think they can win like this.
10: Where the hell the Los Angeles Lakers think they're going with a bunch of white dudes?
11: Your three top players are white dudes? Really? This ain't golf. This ain't baseball. Oof. Hell, it ain't even soccer. What y'all think this is? Basketball. In NBA history, when have you seen your three most prominent players on a basketball team all be white? And that takes you to the promised land. Somebody got to say it, so I'm saying it. This is basketball. I'm not complaining. I'm simply making the point. The Los Angeles Lakers, you ain't going anywhere being led by three white dudes in today's generation of basketball. I'm letting you know right now, it ain't happening. Mm. And Luka's a bad brother. And Austin Reeves is no scrub. And then with LeBron James or some other brothers, I get. But those two and Walker Kessler, you ain't scaring anybody with that. And Rob Pelinka has done made this white dude central.
2: Now, I'm going to correct Stephen A. Smith on just one little small thing. He said, when the last time three whites led... When the rim was a basket.
8: Shut up.
1: Okay.
9: that's funny.
2: It wasn't even on TV.
8: Shut up.
2: I think it's going to be a tough job for them, though.
1: Really?
2: Yeah. I mean, and the Lakers are in the West. Teams are really building up their team, man. It's going to be tough.
1: I like to see it, personally.
12: Didn't the Celtics almost have an all-white lineup when they won?
2: When it was a basket.
8: I say, what was that, 70s,
9: 80s?
8: Yeah,
9: 70s. Like, it was a long time.
1: Yeah, yeah. But that's what I say. I'd like to see it, guys. I'd like to see it, personally.
2: Yeah, it's going to be a tough task.
8: Luka is not a bad player. After that, it kind of is questionable.
2: Yeah,
8: it
1: is. Hey, let's talk about India Arie in this song, y'all.
9: Yeah, India Arie clarifying her statement about Spend That, because, you know, she came out and said, we're terrible people for even liking it.
12: It is being wrongly reported on some of these blogs that I am calling for a boycott of the Song of the Summer. I commented on someone's thread who was calling for a boycott. I think people should learn how to do what's best for them. And that's what I want for people. I want you to have an understanding of what's good for you and to have the love for yourself to do it. That's what I want. But also, who cares what I want for you? I know what I want for me, and I do what is best for me.
1: Okay.
8: Now, a lot of people on social media was giving India a little bit of flack, too, just because they said she don't never had this type of energy for dudes in the industry. It's always the women who are held to that higher standard in her eyes.
1: Yeah, because she was attacking somebody else a couple of years ago. I can't remember who it was.
8: I remember
1: who
8: it was, but I remember that.
1: All right, well, she clarified what she said, y'all. Now, are you okay with it? All right, fine. Coming up, we're going to shut the show down next. It's Dee Dee in the Morning.
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4: All right, we are done for the day, but what did we learn today, Jay Cruz?
5: I learned something from Future, which I thought wasn't possible. He said that when you meet the right woman, you'll be more successful. Shouts to my man, Dependa. That's exactly what they do.
4: Come I like it. Now. All right, what about you, Trey?
6: We learned that Nikki Gilbert, she absolutely hates Young Miami Spin that song, even though she was singing it her damn self. Right? And India Irie says she's not boycotting the song, she just wants better for it.
4: Okay, and what about you, Jay?
7: And I learned that my man, Stephen A. Smith, said the Lakers, man, y'all ain't gonna win like this. Y'all better find some brother with some braids.
5: Black players.
4: No, brother with some braids. Let me see. Some things that I learned this morning. We talked about Danny Glover discovering now and announcing that he has Alzheimer's. We heard that. Also, Usher and Chris Brown, their concert, they added Mario to it. Oh. And then we also found out that Tasha K has to pay Cardi B $60,000 additional dollars. That's in addition to the $4 million.
6: Uh-huh. Just for mentioning her name.
4: Just for mentioning her name. God. All right, listen. Tomorrow on the show, get ready. Got a best of show for you. Laughs, more hot topics, and everything else. Meet us right back here on Didi in the Morning.
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Let's get the party started. 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That's when I knew that your heart was scarring. Friends to lovers need a part to star in. Like, wait, babe, let me ask your pardon. This ain't Gucci, this is Prada, darling. If you want something, you can.

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1: 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We're proud to live here too. Let's kick off another hour of hip hop and throwbacks. 107.3 The

around. Hit the music, baby, cut it down. 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Looking.

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0: 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Right now. 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
3: 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Shawty. I love going to club, man. 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I'll see you now.

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0: 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We talking to Baby.
1: Baby, make the bad bitch. 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Toronto gets the freak.
0: Flock of flame. It's a party, it's a party, it's a party. Yin Yang Twins. And more. All on one stage. 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

0: Before it was a national chain, it was a drive-in on the west side of Charleston. Alex Schoenbaum opened the Parkette in 1947, which grew into the Shoney's empire. The Big Boy Burger became an American staple. It proves that a small family business in West Virginia can grow to feed an entire country. West Virginia, home of the Big Boy.
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0: 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And this one is straight pressure. We talking to Baby.
1: Baby, make the bad bitch. Pop that, throw that up. Toronto gets the freak name.
0: Like a flock of flame. Yin Yang Twins. And more. All on one stage. And don't sleep on it. This show is almost sold out. 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

0: 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This 4th of July, the sky over the Kanawha River is lighting up like never before. 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
0: 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And this one is straight pressure. We talking to Baby.
2: 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Toronto gets the freak name.
0: Like a flock of flame. Yeah. And more, all on one stage, and don't sleep on it. 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

0: 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Bruno Mars and Cardi B. Finesse. 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
1: I know when that Hotline Bling.
0: Bruno Mars, Anderson .Paak, and Silk Sonic. Skate. We're proud to live here too. Dee Dee in the morning. Logan Scott getting you through your workday. Uncle Woody turning you up all afternoon long. Then get posted on the corner with Incognito. We're 107.3 The Beat. 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

0: 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We talking to Baby.
1: Baby, make the bad beat. Pop that, throw that up. Toronto gets the freak.
0: Waka Flocka Flame. Yeah, it's a party, it's a party. Ying Yang Twins. And more. All on one stage. And don't sleep on it. 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

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Put some forges on my old school and I had to 107.3.

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3: Yes, sir. Happy Regatta weekend. Happy 4th of July weekend. It is going crazy, man. Regatta kicks off tonight. It's going to be absolute bananas. Now, do me a favor. I'm going to tell you from a fat guy that passed out before. I passed out at my wedding. Drink a lot of water. Like a lot of water. Like a lot. Even, and when you drink enough water, you got to put a little electrolytes. That's what got me at my wedding. I drank so much water, I forgot to put the electrolytes in me. I don't think I never said this on the radio before. The guy the night before, we had the air on. John Brown cut the air on like 60. And the guy that owned the building thought he was turning the air, you know, like 75. 60 is low. You don't want to freeze up the units. But the boy cut the heat on. So when we walk in the venue, my big cousin Ethan was there. Lisa was there. We walk in the venue. It was like today. It was like 100 degrees in that summer. You know, in that summer. You hear me? So when I walk, I forget I'm mic'd up. I don't think I ever told this story before, but I tell it to you now, 4th of July weekend. When I walk in the venue, I forget everybody can hear me. I said, it's hot. Then the next thing, you pass out everywhere. The next thing I know, I hold my wife's hand. And I say, hey, Melinda, I think I'm about to pass out. Next thing I know, I got 17 doctors. Literally, I probably had 17 doctors around me trying to give me peanuts and salt and bananas. I said, Ram, just finish the wedding. Because I paid too much money to redo this thing. I'm on the ground. I remember like that. I'm on the ground. Finish the wedding, Ram. Ram, finish the wedding. So that's my story about wedding, about passing out. Drink some water. Hey, Lisa Lee, my sister. Now I call her my big head sister. She always got crazy ideas. It just take a while to get like to the front of her head and out her mouth. So you got to sit there a while with Lisa. You got to understand, Lisa, that she think of great stuff. It just take a while to come out her mouth. So she was telling me about this Dear West Virginia letter. Took about 40 minutes to tell me, like, you know, she just wanted folks to write a letter to West Virginia and put it in music. And it was a young man from Clarksburg, man. I think he got his in. I think it was about a month, maybe a month. I might be wrong with that. But he got his in kind of late. And anybody know about music, not knocking Clarksburg, because I like Clarksburg. I DJ up there at a few spots, and I do a lot of weddings up there. But you wouldn't think this type of music would come out of Clarksburg. So here's Dear West Virginia letter right off the bat. Could you write about your experience in West Virginia? He said, I got people yelling out the window. I said, whoa, he got my attention. Then he flipped the beat. Now, I didn't know how Adrian Michael looked. I didn't know nothing about Adrian Michael. I think the first time he sent the record in, he said Lisa Lee name wrong. He called her like a Lisa something, but whatever. He said, maybe if I mess your name up, baby, you so pretty from your head to your cuticles. I said, look at here, look at her. He wrote a real letter. That boy shot his shot. You hear me? He said, I ain't missing

He said, you're cute from your head to your cuticles. I said, cuticles? Look at her. Then once that could start buzzing, he did this song at the Dear West Virginia Awards, man. Never heard it. And I wasn't there in person. I had a wedding, so I'm like looking on my phone. I'm going crazy. G Money said I'm crazy. I'm looking. G Money, no, I ain't lying. That's my brother. That's my big brother. That's my real OG. So he did this song. Boy came out in a cape. I knew it was gonna be something special. Let me stand up. I knew. Bro came out in a cape. I said, okay. Let me see what Clarksburg gonna do. And when bro came out and dropped this joint right here, man, you hear me? This joint is called Tim Hardaway. Not like the basketball player, but heart. Like, have a heart, Adrian Michael. Have a heart. It's called Tim Hardaway, Adrian Michael, Clarksburg Zone. Boy, and he won like two awards. I think he won the Master Award. He won the big one, you hear me?

Adrian Michaels. I think it might just be Adrian Michael. My fault. Put an S on it, like Walmarts and Kroger's. And... Woo! I'm tired, Adrian. Well, that's a hell. Hey, Martiz, put that in your Zumba. Put that in your Zumba joint tomorrow, Martiz. He gonna be, you know, Martiz gonna be on a Boulevard dance or something. He got a dance to it too. I want y'all to go follow him on Facebook, Instagram, all that. Just Adrian Michael. Shout out to Needy checking in. Shout out to Nakia checking in. Shout out to Renee. Breaking my heart away. Y'all know Bobby Brown in town already, right? So the DJ hit me up. Most time when artists come in, they want to know, like, local records. I sent him a few. I sent him three. He came back and said, this Hardaway joint. I said, yeah, I told you. I told you it's Hardaway. Matter of fact, producer, play it again. Play it again for Bobby Brown. Bobby Brown been in town since 3 this morning. That's all.

0: Play it again for Bobby Kemp. I hope he play this on Regatta. I hope they bring Adrian Michael out. I hope they bring him out, because we gonna play it four times. We gonna run it back. Tell a friend Adrian Michael on the radio.
1: Breaking my heart away.
0: Yeah, you hear me, man?

8 years. I just sent that record to him. I usually don't send records to my partner. But this one of the records that you send to him, and he just called me. I'm going to see if he can call the station. I'm going to see if he, I told him to call the station because I'm on Facebook Live. That's Adrian Michael straight out of Clarksburg, West Virginia. That's some of the records back when you used to stay on the phone in 93 on your cordless, and you just fall asleep on the phone, and that's where the TV used to go off at midnight, and number static on that joint. You hear me? And you wake up and your phone buzzing. Beep, beep, beep, beep. Sing to him, Adrian. I'm running it back. 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
1: And you be talking to your old lady or you talking to your partner. You got to get off the phone at 9 o'clock, especially if it started raining. Your mama and them tell you get off the phone because it's going, that phone going to shock you. You fall asleep on your callers. That's one of these records. Bring it back one more time, producer. One more time. I got to go. I got to pay some bills. Bring it back one more time. Because this for Councilwoman Jennifer Farr. She said, ooh-wee. I sent that to Coop. Ooh-wee. Happy Regatta! We got us one! You know what I'm talking about?

woman Jennifer Farr said, we need you at Slacks and Sundress. That's a great idea. July 18th, Slacks and Sundress. Hey, hey, we need you. Hey, Adrian Michael, we need you, baby. Hit Lisa up, and we're going to make it work. You hear me?

0: especially in your backyard. 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If I ain't going to do it, nah, I'm going to do it. If I ain't going to do it, I'm going to do it. What they say? Say,
1: I shoot it. I don't give a f*** about it.

0: inside.
1: Shout out to Smoot. 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
0: I don't trust you. Like, you pay me. I'm from the east side. R.I.P. JT.
1: JT, rest in peace, man. Let's do one more. Let's do one more. If we're going to do it, let's do it. Let's do it. If we're going to do it, let's do one more. They say yes, yes. 4th of July weekend, regardless. Here, people, we turning the radio up. Tell them Uncle Woody out here. You hear?

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Upper management gonna be looking at me crazy, like, yo, Woody, you didn't play Adrian Michael 17 times. You didn't play the I Do It. You didn't play Yes, Yes. Yes, Yes. It's one of my favorite artists out of West Virginia. I think I named this group. I don't even know who on the song, man, besides Ty Shepard. It's called West Virginia. I named the song and the group. Sing the song.

0: Happy 4th of July. Happy 4th of July. It's Regatta weekend, huh? I hope y'all ready because it's going down, man. It's going to be a lot of action on the boulevard. Okay. Watch this. Rand, West Virginia. Where Rand at, man?
1: Yeah.
0: We ain't forgot about Rand. Rand, West Virginia. What's happening? Hey, Doobie, we need another one, man. Hey, Doobie, we need another one, man. 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

0: losses.
1: I'm really gonna get in trouble now. I done did a whole hour of music from the Dub, from the Chuck. I done did a whole hour. 4th of July weekend. This Regatta weekend. It's different over here. This so hard too, man. That boy Pat Cass said we drink champagne.

to keep it going. We're 107.3 The Beat. I know it's holiday weekend, 4th of July. We got a weekend. We just having a good time. Please drink a lot of water. It don't feel good when you pass out. You don't know what's going on. You think you're going to the upper room. Then you come back and everybody looking at you. They want to give you peanuts and salt and you got doctors around you. Drink your water, man. And don't forget, I know it's good to drink some champagne, but you got to get some electrolytes in you. I really like this record, man. I really like this one. I don't know too many people heard it. This is from Garden. It's called Tour Date.

I ain't gonna talk too much on this joint. I call it her versus her. Check this one out. It's crazy. 107.3 The Beat. Listen.

Lisa Lee, this is my favorite song too, boy. Garden put her foot in this one. I call it Me Versus Me, but it's really called Tour Dates. Watch this, watch this. Sing to him, Garden. Sing to him, Garden. Do him, Garden.

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I asked her, was that AI? That ain't AI. I asked her, was that AI when she hit that note? She said, that wasn't AI. That's Guard. Let's do a little Woody Fest preview, man. Let's do another. Let's do a Woody Fest preview just real fast. It's my partners, man. Duck City, they've been in a long time. They got all the merch on the streets. They really bang the streets. Duck City, any other way. It's Woody Wood Show, 107.3 The Beat.

Going stupid, man. The gear is provided by White Mike. I like this joint too. This is a real club banger. It's called Bad. You can catch it at Woody Fest 26 for Walker. Ying Yang Twins and the hottest artist in the

I gotta go pay some bills, man. 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Shout out to my boy Landau, Eugene Murphy, Logan, check it in. J. Luke on this jump. 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I ain't heard this one in a while. It's Baby Alba, Stan Lee.

Cam Penn, Landau, Adrian Michael on the same record. I like it. I like it. Somebody hit the set off the drop. Say. Bobby Brown DJ got this record. He hit me back and said he like it. Bobby Brown DJ got this record. I sent it to him. I hit up Lisa. I said, Lisa, I need the record ASAP. I got the record. I shot it right over.

0: 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And this one is straight pressure. We talking to Baby.
1: Baby, make the bad bitch. Pop that, throw that up. Toronto like gets the freak name.
0: Like a flock of flame. Yin Yang Twins. And more. All on one stage. And don't sleep on it. 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

0: From the east side to the west side, to the north side to the south side. Check it. 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Yeah. It's the Charlie Hustle Experience.
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1: So I ain't mad at you. Ain't tired to what I gotta do to be having you. I pay the avenue, top 560 in a savage soul. Yeah, I know you eat your rice and your cabbage too.
2: She ain't savage too, I'm a savage too, it's compatible. She was talking practice, had to cut her off, got
3: Charlie
2: Hustle,
3: Charlie Hustle.
2: I ain't shaking till the interview, my brother, I ain't mad at you.
1: And in the kitchen, we ain't even make it to the master room.
2: Met her in the trailer, switch these niggas different, and she tatted too.
1: And she independent, sweat this is different, and she nasty too.
2: Yeah, my body different, when I'm over, yeah, I'm an animal.
1: And her body different, I'ma eat on that like I'm Hannibal.
2: I'ma add a fool, I get active too. I'ma eat spicy like an edible.
1: For sure. 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
2: For sure. 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
1: For sure.

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3: Charlie.

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0: 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It's DJ Charlie Hustle mixing live.
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1: Yeah, man, don't be twerking and driving. 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
0: It's

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1: 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I go by the name of Incognito.
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4: What it do, Naptown? It's your girl, Mahogany, with Pop Out ENT. Y'all know we pop up and we pop out. We got the hot, fresh popcorn bar. We got the cotton candy. We got the snow cone. We got nacho. Actually, what you say? We got water ice. We sure do. Yeah, we popping up like that. Have you what?
3: No more messages.
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0: Know what we like to do?
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0: Thursdays, we kick the weekend off
1: early.
0: And we at the spot tonight.
1: I don't care about none of that. Have my hookah ready.
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1: Amigos, it's DJ Missing.
2: Who did it? Who done it? And who needs to quit it?
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4: Here's what's trending on the timeline with DJ Missus. Don't sit on the corner.
1: Okay, let's get into it real quick. Tea for you. So Lil Uzi Vert recently sued a rehab facility. But first, Summer Walker was so grateful about her tour being sold out, but she don't want nobody to call her. And she also has something to say in the midst of telling her thanks for the tour.
5: I have more things coming. I'm gonna take a break. Don't nobody call me for nothing. I need a minute. I might even retire. I might retire. Yeah, I still got stuff coming.
1: Retire? Summer, you could take a break from touring, but not retiring. You'll get in that studio and give us that voice. But shout out to Summer Walker. I heard her tour was amazing. I'm sorry I missed it, but that's why you can't retire. So when you go on tour again, I could be in the building. Period. And Lil Uzi Vert is suing a rehab facility and one of its employees, accusing them of secretly recording and sharing private therapy sessions without his knowledge. So he stayed in this facility in 2022, and the lawsuit claims that a woman by the name of Lynn Trumpa, she later shared the recordings with her nephew, and eventually they surfaced on social media in 2024. So Uzi is seeking, you know, he wants that pay. And statutory damages, and the amount will be determined at trial, but I'm sure Uzi will be getting that bag from that rehab center. Come on, we got HIPAA laws and all that. What you doing recording and that boy trying to be vulnerable and get help, and you recording it and sharing it with your family? You're weird, Miss Lynn. So, you know, I continue to keep you updated on that as that unfolds. You to recap, you already know we can go. Post it on thecorner.com. 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